0: my earner to a family member at university or not working. The trust's tax kicks in from July 2028.
1: The Australian dollar is buying 72.2 US cents. This is Air News. In AFL, a four-minute, three-goal blitz from Sean Manner helped Geelong to a 41-point win over Brisbane last night. The Cats' dynamo tore the match apart in the third term, finishing with 30 touches and five goals at the Gabba. Coach Chris Scott says Manner was a standout.
2: Yeah, it was a really good game. He's been building into the year. The last few weeks, he's starting to look like himself a little bit more. He's a very, very good player, full stop, but the slippery conditions, there are some guys that sort of feel a bit more or look a bit more at home in those conditions, and he's such a smart, clever player, and his ball handling, even when others are finding it hard, is elite.
1: In rugby league, the New South Wales Blues have taken a 2-0 series lead after John Strange's side prevailed in last night's Women's State of Origin Game 2 in Brisbane. Air News' Terry Daniel reports.
3: The New South Wales Blues scored a back-to-back series win when they defeated the Queensland Maroons in the second Women's State of Origin match, 14-10 at Suncorp Stadium. Player of the match Blues Jessie Southwell telling Nine she's already thinking about a clean sweep 3-0 series win.
4: It was a very special game and I'm glad we got it done, but I think we want to redeem ourselves from last year and kind of sweep the series, so I think, yeah, we're really looking forward to game three.
3: Terry Daniel, Air Sport.
1: Wayne Bennett denies he's putting Latrell Mitchell's State of Origin chances at risk by recalling the Rabbitohs star for tonight's clash with the Dolphins. Mitchell sat out last week's win over Cronulla with a back injury. The coach says there's no doubt over Mitchell's fitness for South or for the Blues.
5: No, he's not playing if he's not fit. He's fit to play.
1: Australian Independent Radio News.
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7: Yeah, currently it's 18 degrees, but for 20 degrees today. And look, that's how it's going to be for the rest of the week. Bit of cloud, chance of fog inland, chance of a shower, all those kind of things. A replica of the week just gone, which is great.
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Yeah, it's just gone 10 o'clock right across New South Wales, 8 o'clock in West, 8 a.m. in Western Australia, I think it is at the moment, in Perth anyway. Listen, that was, as always, welcome once again to Rocket Radio. I'm Rob Bell. This is Triple UFM. I'm here for another hour, Maggie, at 11, the BK at 1, and then it goes on and on with some great music. And you don't often hear that one on radio, and as I always start the show off, Rocket Radio and Got the Message with an instrumental. It was released in 1958. The song was Rumble by the great guitarist Link Wray. But it was, God, I hope you're all right out there, because it was considered unsafe to listen to and most likely incite violence. So it was banned in many, many states in America. And he composed that song, actually, while he was on stage in Fredericksburg, Virginia, with heavy sound distortion. So there you go. It's from 1958, when I was 13 years of age. And it was a great age, a great era, let me tell you. It's, in 1958, as I say, I was 13 years of age. I had three sisters who were all into rock and roll. So what a blessing that was. And so I thought this morning I'd play some of the artists that meant a lot to me in those early 13, 14, 15 years of age. And I want to start off with Chuck Berry. Now, I love Chuck Berry because of the simplicity of his songs. They're just the poet of rock and roll, I dubbed him, and so did a lot of other people, apparently. And he was able to turn out tune pretty quickly. I was lucky enough to meet Chuck Berry in Canada, in Ottawa, in Canada. He didn't think much of Australia at the time. And I think if you listen to the song Back in the USA, that was written all about Australia with the 6 o'clock closing, et cetera, et cetera. So I thought I'd kick it off with Chuck Berry this morning. I'm going to play four tracks from Chuck. Dell's going to get four. Little Richard's going to get four. Buddy Holly also. All those people meaning a lot to me in those early days. But right now, let's go with Chuck Berry, Sweet Little 16, Reelin' and Rockin', Johnny B. Goode, and School Day. You with Rob Bell, Triple UFM, let's go.

0: Yeah, so simple but so good. School Day there. All those tracks from Chuck Berry, the great Chuck Berry. Not a very nice person to work with, apparently. And he certainly wasn't interested in talking to me too much, but that's how it goes. School Days, Johnny Be Good, Reelin' and Rockin' big hit for Dave Clark, and Sweet Little 16. Even Cole Joy did a pretty good version of that. Inspired so many people, did Chuck Berry, and aren't we lucky that we can still hear him today. Okay, you're with Rob Bell here on Triple UFM, where the time is, what's the time, Robbie? 22 minutes past 10 o'clock.
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0: Yeah, listen, at the moment, it's a little bit hard to listen in to Triple U at Narrawali. If you're experiencing trouble there, you can't pick us up. It's because the transmitters down there decide to take a holiday. 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
0: Thanks for that. Many thanks to all our sponsors. Let's keep the music going. So another person who had a big influence on me and still has today is Del Shannon, the late Del Shannon. And his first release is one of those songs that will stay forever in everyone's memory from that time onwards. We're talking about Runaway. Very first record, and shoots to number one in most countries throughout the world. Then I want to play a track that Tim Harden wrote called Reason to Believe. People might be familiar with Rod Stewart's version of Tim's song. Del does a great song, great version of it. And then two tracks off one of the best rock and roll albums ever to come out by Del Shannon called Rock On. His last album, recorded 89, 90. He passed away, I think it was in 1990, passed away. His wife blamed Prozac for doing it. And every track on that album, Rock On, is a winner. And I'm going to play two tracks off that called Walk Away and Let's Dance. I could have played a lot of his old tracks, Stranger in Town, Go to Pieces, what else did he have out? So Long Baby, Hats Off to Larry. I was a huge Del Shannon collector of 45s. But I'll pick four, but I'm not going to play the original Runaway. We've heard that enough in our life. I'm going to play the version he brought out in 1967, Runaway 67. And then Reason to Believe, Walk Away and Let's Dance from the album Rock On.
2: When I first cut my first record in New York City, I thought it was, that was the one, you know, I thought it was going to be a great big smash and everything. And my producer called about 2 weeks later and he said, forget it, it's not going to be released. It doesn't make it, you know, it's not commercial enough or something. And he said, go back to the Hilo Club in Battle Creek and write yourself another up-tempo song, he said. So I said, well, okay. And I went back and I said to my piano player one night, Max Crook, he had his little machine there, but he had his piano also, and he used to plug that underneath the piano, and he played an A minor and a G. And I said, Max, what was that? And he said, an A minor and a G. And I said, so when he hit that, you know, I said, Max, follow me.

is H.G. Nelson, and you're listening to Rock and Roll Heaven with Robert Bell on Shoalhaven Community Radio. By gee, I wouldn't be anywhere else. I turn the radio on the top of the bull I pass. I don't turn it off until I get past Bogo. That's how good it is.

0: buddy. How are you?
1: We welcome you. I gotta tell you something. I'm not a comic. I don't tell stories. I only rock and roll.

0: minutes to 11 o'clock. 11 o'clock, Maggie's in with Maggie's Farm. And that was a fiddle player. The fiddler on that track was a guy called Richard Green out of Tom Petty's Heartbreakers song, written by... they write that one? No, they didn't. Written by Del Shannon. Tom Petty and Jeff Lynne backed a lot of the stuff on that album called Rock On by Del Shannon. If you get a chance to find that one, a little bit hard to get, but every track is a winner. Although it wasn't heralded as a big hit throughout the world when you look at the stars some newspapers or some critics gave them, but to me it's a great track, and especially that last track, which was Let's Dance and Walk Away from that album called Rock On, Tim Hardin's Reason to Believe, and the 67 version of Runaway. Pretty well a lot different than the original.
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0: Yes, indeed, you can do that, and make sure you take advantage of all those things that can come your way. 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But hopefully, over the weekend, our technicians who are on the job already, we'll have it going sometime. 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Triple U. That's TRIPLEU.org.au. If you like more information on that. Okay, let's continue with the rock and roll. I'm not going to play one little section, but around this time, this early period of my musical learning anyway, 13 years of age, 14 years of age, one person really stood out that was pretty wild. Chuck Berry was a poet. Del was kind of popish in a way, but I loved him. Little Richard was not popular with Mum and Dad. Dad didn't like him. Mum liked Bill Haley. She didn't like Little Richard, but my sisters did. And they bought all his 78s. And for those people who have had a chance to see Little Richard, I've only seen him once. He camped it up, of course, but was still a great entertainer. Passed away, unfortunately. And I want to play probably, let's see, his well-known tracks. Definitely had all these on 78 RPM. And I still had these up to about 4 weeks ago. Little Richard with Long Tall Sally, Slippin' and Slidin', Ready Teddy, and of course, the great Rip It Up. You with Rob Bell, Triple UFM. What's the time, Roberto? It's 13 minutes to 11 o'clock.
7: Gonna

Yeah, the unmistakable sound now of Richard Penniman, Little Richard, and one of the great rock and rollers of all time. The ultimate rock and roll singer as far as I'm concerned. And he wrote most of his stuff and always had a good band behind him. A bit crazy at times, and when he turned to religion after heading across to Stockton on the ferry, threw all his jewellery overboard, which is just plastic jewellery. It wasn't real stuff anyway. And dropped out of the scene for a while. But there you go. That's from about 57 to 58. Rip It Up, Ready Teddy, Slippin' and Slidin', Long Tall Sally. I thought the Beatles did a good version of Long Tall Sally. If it was possible to cover a Little Richard song, I think Paul might have sang lead on that. Don't quote me, but one of the best cover versions of a Little Richard song. Okay, that's it for me. Next week, I'm going to be playing Four Lots of Girls. Here's a hint. This is Betty McQuaid from Melbourne and the Wanda Jackson song, Tongue Tied. I'll catch you next week.

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1: Hello there, I'm Sean Bindley. Iran's deputy foreign minister says he told top Indian officials that Tehran would welcome any diplomatic initiative by New Delhi regarding the West Asian war. This comes as the foreign ministers of BRICS nations, which include India, Russia, China, Iran and the UAE, are meeting in New Delhi. Ishan Gurg has more.
2: Iran's Deputy Foreign Minister Kazim Gharib Abadi says if India intends to play the role of a mediator in the Iran-US conflict, Tehran would welcome and work on it. Gharib Abadi said he raised this with top Indian officials that Tehran values India's position and that New Delhi's impartial stance on the conflict is appreciated by Iranian officials. This comes as Iran has been pushing New Delhi to get the BRICS bloc joint statement to condemn US-Israeli strikes, but another BRICS member, UAE, is instead pushing for joint calls to blame Iran as the aggressor, highlighting how the grouping that accounts for half the world's population and over 40% of the global GDP is facing internal frictions. Ishan Garg, New Delhi.
1: The federal government claims the opposition will come after Medicare to pay for various measures in their budget reply. Liberal leader Angus Taylor has pledged to index all tax thresholds to inflation, giving workers an extra $1,000 over 4 years. A Future Generations Fund would be established to help pay down debt and build infrastructure. But Senior Minister Claire O'Neill claims the coalition hasn't done its homework.
3: Angus Taylor is a Liberal straight out of central casting, and we know what that means. It means they're coming after Medicare, they're coming after education, and they're coming after the services that your family relies on.
1: Six passengers from a hantavirus-stricken cruise ship are expected to land in Perth late this morning. The Australians and a New Zealander were forced to quarantine in the Netherlands for 2 days before the Commonwealth finally secured their repatriation flight home. Federal Health Minister Mark Butler says they're all testing negative for hantavirus and are symptom-free, but every precaution will be taken as the group prepare to quarantine in Perth.
4: Those passengers will remain at the Bullsbrook quarantine facility for 3 weeks, but will be reviewed to determine what should take place for the remainder of the 42-day period of potential incubation that the World Health Organisation has advised.
1: Two teens have been caught trying to firebomb a popular Melbourne nightclub on ACDC Lane in the latest attack on the city's hospitality industry. Christy Cooper has more.
5: As Melbourne's hospitality wars escalate, iconic night spot Bar Bambi has been targeted for the third time in a month. But this time, police managed to foil their plot. They were patrolling the city as part of Operation Eclipse when police saw a Kia wagon arrive at Flinders Lane. Two males were seen running from the car with a jerry can, smashing a window and trying to pour fuel into the venue. They were caught red-handed. Two 16-year-olds from Monash and Casey areas were arrested. But the bigger challenge for police is tracking down the organised crime gang that's believed to be hiring teenagers to do their dirty work.
1: Researchers say they've figured out why influenza can lead to life-threatening complications during pregnancy. A study has found a viral sensor in the immune system can become overactive in pregnant women. RMIT professor Stavros Selamidis says the discovery could help with the development of targeted therapies.
6: We now have an established biological target that we could use to dampen the immune response and develop novel therapies against that response.
1: This is Air News. Firstly to football, and Matildas captain Sam Kerr has made a shock departure from Super League club Chelsea after 6 years with the London squad. She's confirmed tomorrow's clash with Manchester United will be her last, but it's not confirmed whether or not she'll quit the league entirely, the club legend taking to social media to make the announcement.
7: I definitely don't want this to be a sad conversation. I want it to be not a celebration, but remember all the good times we've had together. It's been an absolute honour to represent you guys for the last 6.5 years.
1: In rugby league, the Blues are celebrating back-to-back women's origin titles after downing the Maroons 14-10 at Lang Park last night. It's the first time New South Wales have retained the women's shield since 2019, with stars Tegan Berry and Jessie Southwell boasting two try-saving tackles in the game's dramatic final minutes. Blues coach John Strange labelling it one of the best defences he's seen.
8: Yeah, it was a bit of an odd game in certain aspects. Queensland kept coming. We knew they were going to, and these girls, led by our captain Izzy, just didn't give up, and obviously that was telling in the end.
1: In AFL, tonight Sydney host Collingwood. The Pies have made 4 changes, calling up Ed Allen and Will Parker to replace the injured trio Darcy Moore, Darcy Cameron and Pat Lipinski. The Swans regain Charlie Curnow. And Geelong coach Chris Scott says he's content, but not getting carried away with last night's 41-point win over the Premiers at the Gabba. Brisbane coach Chris Fagan says his team had an off night.
9: A lot of our really good players did play as well.
1: Australian Independent Radio News.

even you don't know by now. 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

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You've got Maggie's Farm on Triple U FM with me, Margaret Gillespie. Open the show with the classic Bob Dylan and Don't Think Twice. Following that up with Jeff Acheson and Tom Waters and She Caught the Katie. Good morning, South Coast.

0: You're listening to Maggie's Farm. We just heard Seven Deadly Gins, Reckless and Blue, Seven Deadly Gins. The McNamara Project, Invisible, Jeff Acheson and Tom Waters, and She Caught the Katie. Bob Dylan opened the show with Don't Think Twice.
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0: Listening to Maggie's Farm, we just heard from Jim Keller and Easy Rider. Before that, Chris Burgesson from East River Blues and Kindness Villain. Bob Corritone and Friends and How'd You Learn to Shake It from Ernestine Blues. 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
5: Listening to Maggie's Farm with me, Margaret Gillespie. We're about to hear from Troy Mercy from Let the Night Begin. And love is a hurt.

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1: Hello there, I'm Sean Bindley. The US Secretary of State says their policy on Taiwan has not changed as the US President and his Chinese counterpart prepare for another meeting. In their first meeting in Beijing, Xi Jinping warned Donald Trump the countries could clash if the issue of Taiwan is not handled properly. Marco Rubio says he understands it's an important issue to China.
2: And they always raise that issue, and we understand they raise that issue. From our perspective, any forced change in the status quo and the situation that's there now would be bad for both countries. One of the things the Chinese emphasize, which we agree, is strategic stability in our relationship.
1: Cuba's electric grid has partially collapsed, a day after the country's energy minister said the island has completely run out of fuel, oil and diesel amid a US blockade. Tony Waterman has more.
3: Officials say they've managed to restore power to some essential services, but much of the eastern part of the island remains in the dark, including Cuba's second largest city. The worsening power crisis threatens to collapse the economy and has resulted in widespread protests. The Trump administration imposed the fuel blockade in January, threatening to tariff any nation that tries to ship energy to Cuba. It's part of a maximum pressure campaign to force political change. The United Nations has called the blockade unlawful and says it undermines the enjoyment of human rights. Tony Waterman, Washington.
1: The Prime Minister claims the opposition's budget is focused on fighting one nation rather than promoting alternative policy ideas. Liberal leader Angus Taylor used his budget reply to announce a $22 billion plan to gradually cut income tax. Welfare benefits would be restricted for Australian citizens, and immigration would be linked to housing availability. Spruiking the government's own measures, Anthony Albanese argues the opposition's plan is flawed.
4: Angus Taylor's focused on fighting off one nation. We're interested in building our nation. That's the difference. Now, Angus Taylor has no solutions. He can come up with a whole range of things. Without any costings, they can't be taken seriously.
1: Consumer advocates are hopeful the ruling against Coles in the federal court will send a clear message to all retailers. A judge ruled while price rises weren't artificial, the down-down savings were misleading because the new price hadn't been in place long enough. Choice's Andy Kelly says they must be punished accordingly to stop other businesses trying the same thing.
5: Coles is on the hook for potentially quite substantial penalties. This could be upwards of $50 million. I think it's really important that there's a strong deterrent to this kind of conduct in the market.
1: A bus driver is assisting police with investigations after a horror rollover killed one person and left several others injured in North Queensland. Georgina Winters reports.
6: 29 passengers were on board the coach travelling along the Bruce Highway from Cairns to Airlie Beach yesterday afternoon when it left the road and rolled onto its side at Gumloo, north of Bowen. Rescue helicopters were dispatched to the scene with injured passengers flown to nearby hospitals in Townsville, Eyre and Bowen. One passenger has been confirmed dead. The bus driver, a 70-year-old man among the injured, was transported to hospital with minor injuries. Investigations into what caused the crash are ongoing, with the forensic crash unit appealing to witnesses.
1: And scientists say the developing El Niño in the Pacific Ocean could be one of the strongest on record. Global forecasters warn it is looking more likely we could see what is called a super El Niño. This is Air News. In AFL news, Port Adelaide will be looking to cause a big upset when they take on the Gold Coast in Darwin tonight. The Suns have won 9 straight games at the ground, and the Power have made 3 changes for the match. Tom Anastopoulos, one of the inclusions, as he prepares to make his debut. Also tonight, Sydney host Collingwood. Last night, the Cats got their revenge on the Lions at the Gabba, defeating Brisbane 117-76. The Premiers levelled the scores late in the second quarter before being outplayed for the rest of the match. In rugby league, the Maroons have been outclassed by the Blues in Game 2 of the Women's Origin Series, 14 points to 10, New South Wales claiming the shield with a defence that ended up being too strong for the Queensland team. Meanwhile, Magic Round is set to grow next year into a 5-day footy extravaganza across Queensland. The Sunshine State secured hosting rights to the event until 2032. The arrival of the Perth Bears next year will see the round grow to 9 games, with the Women's Origin match set to be the curtain raiser on the Wednesday night in Townsville. To golf, and there are a host of players in a share of the lead at 3-under after the opening round of the US PGA Championships in Pennsylvania. Amongst them, Aussie Minwoo Lee. Cam Smith is just a couple of shots behind at 1-under. Australian Independent Radio News.
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0: You got Maggie Swam, and we just heard from GA20 with Charlie Musselwhite and Crazy Love. Curtis Salgado from Legacy Rewind, and I don't want to discuss it. The number one CD for the month of April, Mark Easton from A Dark Horse. We heard Serve Somebody. And before that, Stefan Hillesham and On Down the Highway from Live at the Chicago Blues Festival.
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0: You got Maggie Swam. We're about to hear from Shane Flew and Matt Ross from Once Upon a Lifetime Ago. The track is Strangers in Paradise. Shane Flew and Matt Ross.

0: Triple UFM, you're on Maggie Scrum, and we just heard from Pepper Creek Revival from It's All Been Said and I Won't Miss You. Bob Dylan from Shadow Kingdom and Watching the River Flow. Aaron Pollock from And the Sadness Came and Call the Coroner Blues. Shane Flew and Matt Ross from Once Upon a Lifetime Ago and Strangers in Paradise.
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5: We've got Maggie's Farm. We're going to hear from Mick Kidd and David Blight and Jeek Joint Shuffle from Borderline Blues.

Well, it's time to say goodbye. The top of the bracket there, we heard Mick Kidd and David Blight from their new album, Borderline Blues, Cheek Joint Shuffle, Samantha Martin and the Rolling Stones track Love and Cup from A Beautiful Buzz. We're going to say goodbye and go out with Junior Wells and Early in the Morning from Hoodoo Man Blues. Have a great weekend, everybody. Bye for now.

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2: Hello there, I'm Sean Bindley. The US Secretary of State says their policy on Taiwan has not changed as the US President and his Chinese counterpart prepare for another meeting. In their first meeting in Beijing, Xi Jinping warned Donald Trump the countries could clash if the issue of Taiwan is not handled properly. Marco Rubio says he understands it's an important issue to China.
3: And they always raise that issue, and we understand they raise that issue. From our perspective, any forced change in the status quo and the situation that's there now would be bad for both countries. One of the things the Chinese emphasize, which we agree, is strategic stability in our relationship.
2: Cuba's electric grid has partially collapsed, a day after the country's energy minister said the island has completely run out of fuel, oil and diesel amid a US blockade. Tony Waterman has more.
4: Officials say they've managed to restore power to some essential services, but much of the eastern part of the island remains in the dark, including Cuba's second largest city. The worsening power crisis threatens to collapse the economy and has resulted in widespread protests. The Trump administration imposed the fuel blockade in January, threatening to tariff any nation that tries to ship energy to Cuba. It's part of a maximum pressure campaign to force political change. The United Nations has called the blockade unlawful and says it undermines the enjoyment of human rights. Tony Waterman, Washington.
2: The Prime Minister claims the opposition's budget is focused on fighting one nation rather than promoting alternative policy ideas. Liberal leader Angus Taylor used his budget reply to announce a $22 billion plan to gradually cut income tax. Welfare benefits would be restricted for Australian citizens, and immigration would be linked to housing availability. Spruiking the government's own measures, Anthony Albanese argues the opposition's plan is flawed.
5: Angus Taylor's focused on fighting off one nation. We're interested in building our nation. That's the difference. Now, Angus Taylor has no solutions. He can come up with a whole range of things. Without any costings, they can't be taken seriously.
2: Consumer advocates are hopeful the ruling against Coles in the federal court will send a clear message to all retailers. A judge ruled while price rises weren't artificial, the down-down savings were misleading because the new price hadn't been in place long enough. Choice's Andy Kelly says they must be punished accordingly to stop other businesses trying the same thing.
6: Coles is on the hook for potentially quite substantial penalties. This could be upwards of $50 million. I think it's really important that there's a strong deterrent to this kind of conduct in the market.
2: A bus driver is assisting police with investigations after a horror rollover killed one person and left several others injured in North Queensland. Georgina Winters reports.
7: 29 passengers were on board the coach travelling along the Bruce Highway from Cairns to Airlie Beach yesterday afternoon when it left the road and rolled onto its side at Gumloo, north of Bowen. Rescue helicopters were dispatched to the scene, with injured passengers flown to nearby hospitals in Townsville, Eyre and Bowen. One passenger has been confirmed dead. The bus driver, a 70-year-old man among the injured, was transported to hospital with minor injuries. Investigations into what caused the crash are ongoing, with the forensic crash unit appealing to witnesses.
2: And scientists say the developing El Nino in the Pacific Ocean could be one of the strongest on record. Global forecasters warn it is looking more likely we could see what is called a super El Nino. This is Air News. In AFL news, Port Adelaide will be looking to cause a big upset when they take on the Gold Coast in Darwin tonight. The Suns have won 9 straight games at the ground, and the Power have made 3 changes for the match. Tom Anastopoulos, one of the inclusions, as he prepares to make his debut. Also tonight, Sydney host Collingwood. Last night, the Cats got their revenge on the Lions at the Gabba, defeating Brisbane 117-76. The Premiers levelled the scores late in the second quarter before being outplayed for the rest of the match. In rugby league, the Maroons have been outclassed by the Blues in Game 2 of the Women's Origin Series, 14 points to 10, New South Wales claiming the shield with a defence that ended up being too strong for the Queensland team. Meanwhile, Magic Round is set to grow next year into a five-day footy extravaganza across Queensland. The Sunshine State secured hosting rights to the event until 2032. The arrival of the Perth Bears next year will see the round grow to 9 games, with the Women's Origin match set to be the curtain raiser on the Wednesday night in Townsville. To golf, and there are a host of players in a share of the lead at 3-under after the opening round of the US PGA Championships in Pennsylvania. Amongst them, Aussie Minwoo Lee. Cam Smith is just a couple of shots behind at 1-under. Australian Independent Radio News.
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8: This is the Big K coming your way, coming at you right now. This is not the Hippie Happy Hot 100. This is the Big K Show. Yes, what's happening with the weather? Yeah, it's between 19 and 20 degrees right across the Shoalhaven. Not too bad. A bit cloudy, a bit sunny, a bit this, a bit that. Oh, it's all happening. I think the weather for next week will be, well, for the next 7 days, will be much the same as it's been this week. A little bit of rain here and there, but only little dribs and drabs. You know, mostly cloudy tomorrow, mostly cloudy Sunday. The sun might come out, though. And the next week, it'll be in Nowra anyway, it'll be between 23 and 19 degrees. That's it. It's a bit of a look out the window day, really, isn't it? It's just gone 6 minutes past 1 o'clock, Triple UFM.

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That was Wake Up Mama from Alvin Lee. Oh, the great Alvin Lee, late great. And what else we have? Oh, Going Back to Hoonsville from Datura 4 with a big bit of help there from Dave Hull on his slide guitar. And Turn to Stone, Roy Buchanan. That's a Joe Walsh song, that one, or tune. And you're on the ears, Triple U, Shoalhaven Community Radio. Just remember, 99.7 down Milton Ulladulla Way is not working. And we fixed over the weekend, I hear. So if anyone's down there and you can't find us, well, if you can't find us, you can't hear me telling you the story. 104.5 seems to get into Milton pretty easily. It is 25 minutes past 1 o'clock.

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0: Yeah, that was Joe Bonamassa with his version of A New Day Yesterday, which was an old Jethro Tull song, if you remember. And before that was Fiddly Dee from Kid Ramos and Whiskin' Women from the Mojo Blues Men from the Mid-North Coast. Yes, that's where they are, up around the Kempsey area, I think. I think, you know, I thought did they, didn't you? It's coming up to 20 minutes to 2 o'clock.
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A bit of trouble there with the CD. What's going on? Well, sometimes it's kind of hard to tell. But everything looks okay. So we'll try again. Try again for the second time. Oh, it's not doing too well. It's happening.

No, we're not doing well at all. So, what have we got? We'll have to get into... Oh, it's coming up to 5 minutes to 2 o'clock news time.

Yeah, that was good rock and Brown's back in town. Hang on. And good rock and Brown's back in town. Yes, it wasn't a real good one. Boogie Woogie Blues from Roy Brown. Run That Race from Dan Orbach. And Listen Here from Albert Collins. Going to go to the news with Sonny Terry and Brownie McGee with This Woman Is Killing Me. That's the 2 o'clock news.

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0: I'm Mark Dransfield. A flight carrying six passengers from a hantavirus-hit cruise ship has landed at a Perth defence base. Chelsea Bowden reports.
1: On board are five Australians and a New Zealander who were evacuated from the MV Hondius in the Canary Islands earlier this week. The group spent 2 days quarantining in the Netherlands before departing for Perth yesterday afternoon. They'll be taken straight to a quarantine facility to isolate for at least 3 weeks, where a critical care team is awaiting their arrival. None of the passengers are showing any symptoms of the virus.
0: Federal opposition leader Angus Taylor says he would pay for his policies by slashing wasteful spending. More from Sean Bindley.
2: Mr. Taylor has delivered his budget reply, outlining an ambitious policy to link tax brackets to inflation. The $22 billion policy would see most Australian workers $1,000 better off by 2032. Mr. Taylor says it would be a sensible reform which would address the rising cost of living.
3: Our standard of living has fallen more than any other developed country in the world, and it's time to axe Labor's toxic taxes. And one of those is its inflation tax, which through inflation, we see Australians' tax rates constantly going up, and we need that to end.
0: The government says the budget reply is focused on fighting One Nation. Millions of dollars worth of cocaine has been intercepted at Melbourne Airport, hidden in a fruit shipment. The AFP and Border Force have revealed they found 14 kilograms of cocaine in an air cargo shipment. It was hidden inside 2 tons of fruit pulp. There have been more arrests at the North Adelaide Golf Links this morning, where 585 trees are being removed this week. Hayden Nelson from 7 News says a number of women, even with walkers, broke through the fence and made their way onto the course.
4: Three women make their way through a gap in the cyclone fence into the golf course, Possum Park, and which they've been the centre of these protests over the last few days, but have really escalated this morning. As they made the break, security were right on them. Two of the women were on a walker. There has been some argy-bargy. They've ended up on the ground, but they've kept going. SAPOL were called in pretty quickly. They are being put in the back of some cage cars while on their walkers to a round of applause from other protesters here, so it appears they're uninjured.
0: Overseas now, and the US president and his Chinese counterpart will hold another meeting at the end of Donald Trump's state visit. In the first sit-down, Xi Jinping warned the American leader the countries could clash if the issue of Taiwan was not handled properly. Boeing shares have fallen after Mr. Trump announced China would buy 200 Boeing aircraft, which is below expectations. In air showbiz, Delta Goodrum has secured her place at the Eurovision 2026 Grand Final after performing her pop ballad Eclipse at the contest in Vienna. Lee Harrison reports.
5: In a display involving pyrotechnics and dazzling lights, Goodrum climbed onto her grand piano to deliver the final chorus. Goodrum, who co-wrote the song, previously said it was about alignment when things all come into the right place and it felt like the right moment to represent Australia. She'll perform in the grand final on Saturday.
0: Lee Harrison with that report. This is Air News. Sean Manner inspired Geelong to a 41-point win over Brisbane in last night's grand final rematch, finishing with 5 goals and 30 touches. The Lions' backline missed Dane Zorko, who was a late out. Coach Chris Fagan says they decided to manage the veteran.
6: He's just pulled up sore from the game last week and he wasn't feeling 100% of training, so we just decided to rest him. He's 37. You know, we've gone from a Sunday to a Saturday to a Friday to a Thursday in the last month, and sometimes it catches up with the older guys, so we just wanted to be careful with him.
0: Tonight, Sydney hosts Collingwood and Port Adelaide takes on Gold Coast in Darwin. NRL and the Blues have clinched back-to-back women's origin titles, outlasting Queensland in a gritty Game 2 in Brisbane. The 14-10 win was bolstered by a player of the match performance from Jessie Southwell, whose defence proved pivotal for New South Wales. Captain Isabel Kelly tipping the young gun as one to watch for many years to come.
7: There's so much respect for her and what she can do, and at such a young age as well, and the halfback that she is. But yeah, she's someone that will never give up, and I think that's like Strangey picks people on those sort of characteristics.
0: Tonight the Sharks open round 11 against the Bulldogs before the Rabbitohs take on the Dolphins. And Tilly star Sam Kerr has called time with Super League club Chelsea. She'll depart after tomorrow's clash with Man United. Australian Independent Radio News.
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9: It's a bit cloudier in there at the moment, and it's dropped down to 18.2 degrees, and it's 19.3 degrees in beautiful downtown Ulladulla, but the weather's going to be the same as it is for the next week. A bit of cloud, chance of rain most days, but not a lot. So there you go from what have we got in Ulladulla, the big smoke. Yeah, well, it'll be top temperature of 21 on Sunday, and then next Thursday, late shower will be down to Wednesday and Thursday down to 17. So roughly, say, average of 19 degrees every day. Not too bad for getting towards the end of autumn. That's the one. It's just gone 6 minutes past 2 o'clock.

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That's called The Levee from Johnny Lang. And before that was a version of Smoke, Second Lightning. There's plenty of versions of that one around. That was Eamon Walker. There's even an early 60s version of Smoke, Second Lightning from Manfred Mann. Oh, yeah, remember Diddy Wah Diddy? Pretty Flamingo. Yeah, Smoke, Second Lightning's on there. And Heaven's Gate from the great Rory Gallagher. You're on the U's, Triple U, Shoalhaven Community Radio. Get your kicks in 2026. It's coming up to 21 minutes past 2 o'clock.

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Yeah, that's a boogeyman from Freddie King and Mellow Down Easy. That version by Jason Ricci in the New Blood and Albert Shuffle from Super Session. And that's Al Cooper, Mike Bloomfield and Stephen Stills. It's coming up to 20 minutes to 3 o'clock, Triple WFM.

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0: And what do you do if you ask someone, are you okay? 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

0: Yes, here she comes from Jeff Lang and Chase the Rainbow, Kenny Wayne Shepherd. When Love Comes to Town, B.B. King with you two, and You're Gonna Run from 10 Years After. It's time for the 3 o'clock news, Triple UFM.
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2: I'm Mark Dransfield. The federal government has dodged questions about changes to family trusts and whether it's a death tax. In the budget papers from 2028, discretionary testamentary trusts will attract a tax of 30% once they're activated. The trust is created through a will and comes into effect after the death of the person who set it up. Opposition leader Angus Taylor is calling it a death tax. Treasurer Jim Chalmers claims current arrangements won't be affected, but won't say if new discretionary trusts would be captured by the changes.
3: Deceased estates continue to be exempt. Fixed trusts continue to be exempt. Existing discretionary testamentary trusts continue to be exempt. And I know that people will run all kinds of scare campaigns about this. We expect that.
2: A flight carrying 6 passengers from a hantavirus-hit cruise ship has touched down in Perth. The group of 5 Australians and 1 New Zealander flew out of the Netherlands after being evacuated from the ship in the Canary Islands. They're being transferred to a dedicated quarantine facility. Homicide Squad detectives are investigating a kidnapping and suspected murder in Melbourne's western suburbs. Christy Cooper has more.
4: A number of men armed with machetes forced their way into a family home on South Morang around 3 a.m. 2 adults and 2 children were inside. A 30-year-old man who'd been asleep was assaulted and dragged out into a waiting vehicle. Less than 2 hours later, a body was found dumped in a Tarnate park. While police haven't formally identified the man, they believe it's the same person who was kidnapped. The offenders are on the run. Christy Cooper, Melbourne.
2: Meantime, 2 people have been found dead in a home north of Hobart. Tasmania police say emergency services were called to the Campania property this morning, finding a man and woman deceased. Police do not believe anyone else was involved. The US president will again meet with his Chinese counterpart before he wraps up his state visit to China. In their first meeting, Xi Jinping warned the American leader the countries could clash if the issue of Taiwan is not handled properly. US Secretary of State Marco Rubio says it's not surprising Beijing would raise the issue, but it doesn't change the American approach.
5: Always reiterate the point. We hear them when they say this. We always respond by saying anything that would compel or force a change in what we have now would be problematic. And that we would certainly, our policies on that have not changed.
2: In air health news, dermatologists say there's no need to bathe babies every day. Gabriel Hodson has more.
6: While there's not a kid who doesn't love their bath time, experts from the Australasian College of Dermatologists say the daily ritual is a product of modern convenience, with many parents finding the book bath bed approach the easiest way to get children to sleep. They've told News Corp kids are getting overwashed in Australia, where around 20% suffer eczema and would benefit from less bathing as well as soap-free products. Gabriel Hodson reporting.
2: And Australia's best winter holiday destinations have been named by online travel platform Expedia. Byron Bay tops the list, followed by Victoria's Apollo Bay, South Australia's Kangaroo Island, WA's Margaret River, then Coffs Harbour, Launceston and Sorrento in Victoria. Queensland's Burleigh Heads and Markula rank 8th and 10th respectively. Sydney is in 9th spot. This is Air News. First to NRL, and Dolphins prop Francis Molo is out of tonight's clash with the Rabbitohs due to an ankle injury. Meantime, Penrith has reportedly shut down early requests from several players to negotiate with rivals. The Herald has revealed stars in the likes of Nathan Cleary have had talks knocked back as teams like the PNG Chiefs look to pounce when they become free agents in November. AFL and Richmond coach Adam Uze believes winning the midfield battle will be key in Sunday's clash against St Kilda. The Tigers will match up against the Saints' rucking duo of Tom De Koning and Rowan Marshall. Uze says his side has shown improvement in recent weeks.
7: Our stoppage numbers and our ruck numbers, our clearance numbers have got better and better over the last month, so that battle's always going to be really important. The midfield battle every game is really important. Like, you want to win territory, you want to have opportunity to lock the ball in your front half, and to do that you need to win clearance.
2: And Aussie golfer Minwoo Lee has a share clear of the lead after the first round of the PGA Championship in Pennsylvania. He hit five birdies in a round of 3 under 67, the 27-year-old crediting a change of mindset in his bounce back from a first hole bogey.
8: A little bit of a mindset change, you know, go out there and be aggressive instead of that saying of, you know, you can shoot yourself out of a Thursday, but I think I'd nearly taken that too far and played a little bit conservative. So I'm hitting the ball really good, so why not go at some pins and, you know, make some putts.
2: Australian Independent Radio News.
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0: Yeah, it's just under 19 degrees in Ulladulla and just over 19 degrees in Nowra. And it's sort of a cloudy day, and this weather will keep up for the next week. Similar to this last week, really. A little bit of rain here and there, but nothing too serious. And what's the wind blowing? Oh, sou'easter, says in Ulladulla and Nowra. But it's only fairly light. 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

0: That feedback on Highway 101 from the late, great Johnny Winter. And Bring It On Home to Me from The Animals. Maxwell Street Melody from Robert Nighthawk and His Flames. And The Night Time Is the Right Time from Big Joe Turner. And, well, it's just about, it's a couple of seconds, a few seconds to go. It's coming up to 3:30. It's time for the Barry Backbeat Show, Trumpet Surf Report of our Triple U, FM, FM, FM, and the Big K Show. Still got three FMs, Big K.
1: We've only got two at the moment. 99.7 down south off air, so it's meant to be fixed up on the weekend, but 104.5 central's there and 92.3 north. So, on the weekend we're getting a bit of a fix-up on that one, and someone rung up today about it's not working.
0: Yeah, that'd be right, BK. Lucky I can get 104.5 for the lads when they're working.
1: Oh, you people working down there, do you?
0: Oh, yeah, we're going to have the magic round soon.
1: Hang on. The magic round? I thought that was the rugby league up in Brisbane all weekend, Lang Park or Suncorp or whatever they call it these days.
0: Yeah, that's right, Big K. We're thinking of taking over, though. We got the best stadium on the East Coast down here.
1: Oh, well, you know, you got to accommodate, you know, a million fans from all the different clubs.
0: Oh, we'd be able to farm them out, Big K, to be all right.
1: Why don't you hit me with the tides and the surf?
0: Yeah, well, low tide, about 12:30 or so, 0.6 of a metre. At high tide, around 7 o'clock or so, 1.5 metres, Big K.
1: Oh, you sound very lackadaisical about it.
0: Yeah, well, you know, it's like the tide just... It depends how far you got to go up the river and all that sort of stuff. I'm just giving you a rough estimate.
1: Oh, okay, fair enough. What about the all-important surf?
0: Sloppy, choppy, messy.
1: Oh, hang on. It doesn't sound too good.
0: Nah, it's about 3 to 4 foot, easterly swell, southeast wind, pretty messy.
1: So what's it been like during the week?
0: The boys were telling me it wasn't too bad early in the mornings with a... Well, not great, but not too bad early in the morning with a westerly wind blowing.
1: Oh, right. So that sounds pretty good. So what's been happening?
0: Oh, we're doing a bit of maintenance after a busy season, Big K.
1: So, yeah, well, fair enough. Busy season, Christmas, summer, Easter.
0: Yeah, well, the heater wave machine's been a big hit, Big K. Okay, it's booked out till Monday.
1: Is it?
0: Yeah, it's booked out till Monday. So what we've had to do is we put the price up a little bit on the heated wave machines and we put specials on the other two so we can still get them riding that. You know, everyone's got a wing-dang wetsuit these days.
1: A wing-dang wetsuit. I've heard a Rip Curl.
0: No, wing-dang wetsuit, Big K. Everyone's got a good wetsuit, so, you know, it's just the people who want to layer up with the board shorts on the wave machine in the heated conditions.
1: Oh, right, so surf's not real good.
0: No, that's right, Big K. Why don't you play me a tune?
1: Yeah, I've got one lined up there. Stick your head around the corner.
0: Righto, this is Barry Backbeat signing off with Board Boogie from the Aztecs.

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2: 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I'm gonna tell you about it.

0: That was the Boogie Disease from Dr. Ross, the Flying Eagle. V8 Ford Blues before that from James Cotton. And Board Boogie from the Aztecs, Billy Thorpe's Aztecs. Now, Tommy Rott's in the house at 3:45, it is, on Triple UFM. So what's happening, Tommy?
1: Oh, communism.
0: Communism? That's communism.
1: You know, one sponges off the other one and the other one sponges off the other one and scratch my back and I'll scratch yours.
0: Oh, I thought you meant communism.
1: No, communism.
0: Communism.
1: Mm.
0: Well, communism, is that what it means?
1: Yeah, it's part of symbiosis.
0: Oh, I thought...
1: You know, where people hang around together in partnerships because of mutual benefit or the benefit for one, mainly the parasite.
0: Mm.
1: Ism.
0: The leech.
1: The leech.
0: Yeah.
1: You know.
0: Okay.
1: The mooch.
0: The mooch.
1: The lazy one.
0: Yeah.
1: Mm.
0: There's always one of them.
1: You know, so, but basically that, with that, it's pretty lopsided because in parasitism, one person benefits or one animal benefits, and the other side of the coin is that they are harmed.
0: I don't know about that. Sometimes they both benefit.
1: Yeah, that's in... Well, that can be in mutualism as well.
0: Yeah, but you got like...
1: As communism.
0: A bird landing on cattle and picking all the, you know, sort of bugs or whatever it is or things off their back and eating them. That's mutual benefit for both.
1: Yeah, yeah, no, it's good.
0: And like the...
1: That's mutualism.
0: The remora... Things just hang around the side of...
1: Little fish.
0: Big fish. Hang around the side of big fish, and some of them go in the mouth of big fish, clean up their teeth and stuff like that,
1: mm.
0: Clean up little morsels of
1: yeah.
0: what they've been eating.
1: So that's, everyone benefits on that one.
0: That's mutual.
1: Yeah, mutualism there.
0: Yeah,
1: for sure.
0: It's good.
1: It is good. But, I mean, like, the thing is that probably communism... isn't too bad either, you know.
0: Oh, communism?
1: No, communism.
0: Oh, I thought you said communism.
1: Well, when you think about it, if one person benefits
0: mm.
1: and the other person's hardly affected, I mean, that's still pretty solid, isn't it? You know what
0: yeah,
1: I mean?
0: That's like, pretty good.
1: Yeah.
0: That's pretty good.
1: You know, so I mean, basically I could sort of abuse you a little bit and you're not too affected and I get a great benefit out of that.
0: I got a thick skin.
1: Yeah.
0: Hit me with something else. Hit me with another hassle.
1: Yeah.
0: Hassle me gently, I used to say.
1: Did you?
0: Yeah, yeah.
1: Okay.
0: Well, you know, all the boys carried on trying to hit you with a hard one, you know.
1: You know, but I mean, it comes out in nature, doesn't it? Look at all those silly penguins, you know, those emperor penguins. They all form a big circle when it's cold and snowy and icy and windy or any other time.
0: Yep.
1: Just to keep the ones on the inner part of the circle warm.
0: Yeah, and they take it in turns, I think.
1: Yeah.
0: Unless you're on the outer.
1: Well, that's if you're in that whole animal social structure. Where,
0: take it in turns.
1: Take it in turns.
0: Hitting the wind.
1: Yeah. But I don't know how... Yeah, I mean, there'd have to be some drawbacks, wouldn't there? Being like one of those emperor penguins and, like, it'd be like a mosh pit or something at the rock concert, wouldn't it, when you got out in the middle? How do you get out?
0: Oh, yeah.
1: You know?
0: Well, that's right.
1: It'd be all right, though, I suppose, if you wanted to sleep, because you wouldn't have to worry about falling over, would you? You'd be sort of propped up all the way around, wouldn't you?
0: Yeah, well, you wonder why they live there. There must be some reason why they live in the Arctic or the Antarctic or whatever it is. Well,
1: no.
0: you wouldn't, you know, you wouldn't sort of say, well, let's live here, it's a great spot.
1: Well, they must have developed over a long period of time.
0: You think so?
1: Yeah, I'd say so. Haven't they got oily fur and things like that to sort of insulate them?
0: Oh, yeah, they've got inner fur and an outer fur and all this sort of stuff. Yeah, but I mean, if they, you know, they like little penguins, they're up at Manly.
1: Manly? Are
0: they? Yeah. And the little penguins are at Phillip Island.
1: Yeah.
0: Well, they call them fairy penguins.
1: Fairy penguins?
0: Yeah, they aren't like the emperor.
1: But they're real, though, aren't they?
0: Yeah, they're the same thing, only...
1: Well, why they call them fairy parents?
0: Because they're little.
1: Penguins.
0: Because they're only little.
1: Well, like a fairy.
0: You got emperor penguins that are about, I don't know, 3-4 foot high.
1: Yeah.
0: And these fairy penguins, like Phillip Island, they'd be a foot high.
1: Oh, okay.
0: Lucky to be that high.
1: Mm.
0: Wouldn't be, like, overall size. They'd be a lot smaller.
1: Mm.
0: Anyway, it's at, 10 minutes to 4 o'clock. I better play a couple of tracks before we get carried away.

0: Get back in that hole. Peter Robinson there.
1: Buses have blind spots. These are at the front, back, and the sides of the bus. Don't assume the driver can see you. Whether you're walking, driving, or riding, be bus aware. A message from the New South Wales Government.

0: Oh, that was Consequences from Robert Cray and Black Dog Blues from our very own Russell Morris. So it's about a minute to go till 4 o'clock when the 4 o'clock show comes on, Top of the Pops. So Tommy's still here. And
1: what?
0: Common interests or...
1: Yeah, communism.
0: Communism.
1: Yeah.
0: Communism.
1: Things in common.
0: That's like Russia or China, is it?
1: I still like the idea of, like, one sponge is off the other.
0: Sponge?
1: Yeah, you know.
0: Well,
1: to get through life.
0: Oh, well, it's like people, isn't it?
1: You gotta get through life.
0: Some people are pretty free with things and... You know, buy a drink or do something like
1: yeah,
0: that.
1: Yeah, your shout or another, you know, grandiose behaviour.
0: And other people, as the saying goes, you wouldn't shout if a shark bit you.
1: Mm.
0: I had a few friends like that.
1: Did you?
0: Oh, yeah. Well, a mate's brother, who was older than us, he had a car. Mm. He used to drive us down the beach and charge us to go to the beach and that.
1: Did he?
0: He used to walk around the pub.
1: Mm.
0: Can I buy 20 cents a beer, you know?
1: Yeah.
0: He said, can I borrow 2 bob or 20 cents, whatever was the case at the time?
1: Mm.
0: I don't want to break a note.
1: Yeah.
0: You know what the note was? A dollar.
1: or
0: 10 shillings. You look at it today and you go, like,
1: oh, but it's the same principle, isn't it?
0: For sure.
1: You know, I mean, it's not a mutual benefit.
0: Well, we better hit the road, Tommy. I'm running late after till. We'll have all this tomorrow morning.
1: Yeah. There's a fair bit to get through.
0: Okay. As I always say, have a good day, have a good weekend. If you can turn your head around, have a good life. Goodbye now. Coast to coast, it's number one.
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8: Let's get straight into this week's album chart. And our first new entry is the first new album in 6 years from Melanie C. It's called Sweat. And this is What Could Possibly Go Wrong. You're

0: Melanie C. What could possibly go wrong? Taken from the album Sweat, it's her 9th solo album.
1: Number 33.
0: Our next new entry is the 14th studio album from American rock duo The Black Keys. It's called Peaches, and the band's Patrick Carney told the BBC more about it.
2: It's Patrick from The Black Keys, and our new album is called Peaches, and it's called that because we used a William Eggleston photo for the cover, and it's a photo of a sign that says Peaches. And it's just sort of like the sister album to a previous record of ours, Delta Cream, in which we also used a William Eggleston photograph. We recorded the record in Nashville at Dan's studio, Easy Eye Sound, last March, and the atmosphere was interesting. Dan's father was really sick at the time, and we were supposed to be on tour in Latin America, but we canceled the tour so that we could be back home closer to Dan's father, Chuck. And, you know, this recording was, we kind of just set the sessions up and scattered them out a few different afternoons just to kind of help Dan take his mind off of the situation and give him something to kind of keep him a little preoccupied. And so that was the vibe. It wasn't sad, but it was pretty heavy. And this was, you know, us trying to alleviate some of that

You know, the record was recorded live, everybody in one room, vocals live on the floor. And I think the song that best kind of captures that energy is Tomorrow Night. It's just a song that we had never played before. That this is like the first or second take. And you can kind of feel the, you know, the improvisation and the energy, you know. It's, I think that's

0: Keys tomorrow night from the album Peaches. This is Top of the Pops from the BBC, and we're featuring the high new entries into this week's album chart here in the UK.
1: Number 13.
0: It's a new entry for Tori Amos. Her latest album is called In Times of Dragons, and from it, this is Gasoline Girls.

0: Amos, Gasoline Girls, from the album In Times of Dragons, her 18th studio album. Next is the new entry from American singer-songwriter Kacey Musgraves. Her new album is called Middle of Nowhere, and Trevor Smith's been finding out all about it.
1: Out there on the edge of the world, way past common sense.
2: Over the course of her career, Kacey Musgraves has sold over 2 million albums, earned 8 Grammy Awards, and was the subject of a Country Music Hall of Fame exhibit. She began writing and performing at a very young age and developed a love for country music and pop.
1: Oh no, there she goes, your little honeybee.
3: I started performing publicly at a very early age. I was probably about 8 or 9, and it sort of just became this thing that, like, honestly, like, my whole family kind of just, like, revolved around that. Like, I was always going state to state, like, loading up the minivan. I had the costumes. I had the routines. I had, like, you know, I had everything that, you know, kept that going. And it was a really cool part of my childhood. But then there was, like, and I was singing, like, very traditional country and western standards from, like, the 40s, the 50s. And I was like, guys, I don't feel very cool. Like, I don't think my friends think this is cool. Because there was this whole other side of me that loved Shania Twain and Spice Girls, Backstreet Boys, NSYNC, Britney Spears, the Dixie Chicks. But it ultimately, I think, made me who I am, because I have this great love for traditional country music. But then I also have a huge love for really great pop and other things.
1: Ain't nobody's tool up in my shed. Ain't nobody's boots under my bed.
2: Her latest album, Middle of Nowhere, was written during a period of post-breakup reflection and finds her leaning intentionally into open space and traditional Western elements, just some of the things that helped her move forward.
3: It was some meditation, reconnecting with my love of horses and getting back into riding, spending my time with some really solid women that, you know, are full of great advice and are great listeners, writing songs, going back home, visiting my parents.
1: Let's

0: just kind of like grounding down and taking things slow, taking like a hot bath or like being in nature, spending time with my dog. I like a piece of advice that someone had for me when I was going through this breakup is they were like, channel your love that you have or that you had for that person towards your dog, because you don't want to cut that part of yourself off.
1: This may be a breakup album, but its message is a positive one about rediscovering your strong single self.
0: It's about finding the sovereignty and the solitude in learning how to be by yourself. And it was a really empowering period for me. Learned a lot about myself and really gained the confidence to know that I don't need anyone else to be happy. And I think I came out on the other side knowing that whatever I choose to put back into my life, whether it's a friendship or a romantic relationship, then it has to really earn its place to be there.

0: Musgrave's Loneliest Girl from the album Middle of Nowhere. This is her fourth UK Top 10 album.
1: Top of the Pops. Top 10.
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2: Number 10.
0: Alex Warren, You'll Be Alright Kid, Chapter 1.
2: Number 9.
0: Don't Stop, 50 Years of Fleetwood Mac.
2: Number 8.
0: Michael Jackson, Bad.
2: Number 7.
0: Casey Musgraves, Middle of Nowhere.
3: Ain't nobody's tool up in my shed. Ain't nobody's boots under my bed.
2: Number 6.
0: Michael Jackson, Thriller.
2: Number 5.
0: Olivia Dean, The Art of Loving.
4: I don't want a boyfriend, but we could be nice to each other, nice to each other.
2: Number 4.
0: Noah Kahan, The Great Divide.
2: Number 3.
0: Melanie C, Sweat.
5: I'll make you.
2: Number 2.
0: Kneecap, Fenian.
6: Mad one that you are hard like a rare. Will Miller's house and I'll chant it's an air. Fish it is a burger, I shack. Had a funny way of talking, but then we taught him. Got road feet, lodging it.
0: And at number 1, it's the essential Michael Jackson.

more from Michael Jackson on the way a little later in the show. Let's go back to the new entry at number 2 and the second album from Irish hip-hop trio Kneecap. It's called Fenian, and from it, this is Irish Goodbye.

0: Kneecap, Irish Goodbye, from the album Fenian. Now, this track also features poet and musician Kay Tempest.
1: It's Top of the Pops.
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1: From the BBC.
0: I'm Kim Robson. Now it's time for the brand new singles chart here in the UK. And we start with The Climber at number 38.
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0: It's Stella Lefty with Boston.

0: 50, Boston. This is proving to be a breakout single for the Los Angeles-based singer-songwriter. This track uses the melody of Noah Kahan's Stick Season.
1: Number 36.
0: It's a climber for Tempest City, Self-Aware.

0: Self-Aware. This is the debut single from Temper City, who are an Israeli alternative rock trio. I'm Kim Robson, this is Top of the Pops from the BBC, and we're featuring the new entries and climbers in this week's UK Top 40 Singles Chart.
1: Number 29.
0: It's a new entry for Madonna and Sabrina Carpenter, Bring Your Love.
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0: and Sabrina Carpenter, Bring Your Love. 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
0: 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At 20, a new entry for Alex Warren, Fine Place to Die. 19 is Bella Kay, I Love It, I Love It, I Love It. At 18, Noah Kahan, Doors. 17 is Milky, Just the Way You Are. A non-mover at 16, Ella Langley, Choosing Texas. Up 8 to 15, Michael Jackson, Don't Stop Till You Get Enough. 14 is Dominic Fike and White Keys. At 13, Justin Bieber, Daisies. Up 2 to 12, Harry Styles, American Girls. 11 is Olivia Dean and Man I Need. Up 12 to 10, Michael Jackson, Beat It. 9 is Zara Larsson with Lush Life. At 8, Somba, Homewrecker. Up 12 to 7, Zara Larsson, Midnight Sun. And 6 is Justin Bieber featuring Nicki Minaj, Beauty and a Beat. Coming up, the top 5 best-selling songs in the UK.
3: I'm Trevor Smith with a quick look at this week's music news. The Rolling Stones have announced their new album, Foreign Tongues, will be released on July 10th. The record will feature 14

0: million fans in Rio de Janeiro last weekend at the historic Copacabana Beach. The concert, titled Todo Mundo no Rio, marked a triumphant return to Brazil for Shakira and now stands as one of the highest attended musical events in history.
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3: Now the five most popular songs in the UK. A non-mover at five, Alex Warren, Fever Dream.

Michael Jackson, Billie Jean, up 9 to this week's number 4. This is one of 3 songs he has in this week's top 20, thanks to the popularity of the biopic, which is currently storming worldwide box offices. This is Top of the Pops on the BBC. I'm Kim Robson, and these are the top 5 most popular songs in the UK this week. Down one place at number 3, Olivia Rodrigo, Drop Dead.

Olivia Rodrigo, Drop Dead. It's down one at number three. This track is the lead single from her upcoming third album, You Seem Pretty Sad for a Girl So In Love. Up two places at number two, Tame Impala, Dracula.

0: Kampala, Dracula is up 2 to number 2. The official UK singles chart is compiled by the official charts company. I'm Kim Robson. Top of the Pops is produced by Trevor Smith at Rotation Media for the BBC World Service.
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0: Sam Fender and Olivia Dean make it 10 weeks in total at the top as Rain Me In is once again Top of the Pops number 1.

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1: I'm Mark Dransfield. A flight carrying six passengers from a hantavirus-hit cruise ship has unloaded in Perth. The group of five Australians and one New Zealander were flown from the Netherlands after being evacuated from the MV Hondius in the Canary Islands earlier this week. Nine News reporter Rachel Clifford says the group still has a long journey ahead.
2: They'll have some initial testing, so just a bit of temperature checking, just to make sure they're still showing no symptoms, and then they'll go through border force, so do the passport checking, and then that's when they'll be cleared to get onto a bus, and they'll just head 7 minutes down the road to the quarantine facility. Then they'll begin their 3-week quarantine period.
1: The federal government has listed the Australian neo-Nazi movement as a prohibited hate group. The organisation is currently known as White Australia, but has used a number of different names since its establishment. They are the second entity deemed a prohibited hate group since new laws were passed in response to the Bondi terror attack. Home Affairs Minister Tony Burke says they meet all the legal criteria.
3: The threshold for ASIO is that the organisation is engaged in behaviour which would increase the risk of violence, among other things. The ministerial threshold includes the concept as to whether or not the organisation has advocated or engaged in hate crimes.
1: The opposition is struggling to explain how it would fund its $22 billion plan to index income tax brackets to inflation. The measure would start in 2028 and gradually see most workers about $1,000 better off within 4 years. The Liberals argue they would unwind wasteful spending, but the cuts may not pass through Parliament. Deputy Liberal leader Jane Hume maintains the Coalition's plans are better for the country.
4: Labor is relying on inflation to pay off its spending addiction. We've said that we'll put an end to that, restoring budget discipline, but more importantly, allowing Australians to keep more of their own money.
1: Eight people have been arrested protesting tree removal at North Adelaide Golf Links today. Police were called to the golf course redevelopment site after reports of trespassers. Three women, two of them on walkers, made their way in through a hole in the fence, and two fell to the ground as security tried to stop them. Premier Peter Malinauskas has weighed in on the action.
5: There is clearly a strength of feeling that a number of people in our community have towards trees, and that's justified and meritorious. You know, I for one have been at pains to make clear that people do have the right to protest, just as long as they do it peacefully and respectfully. And I think by and large the majority of protesters around the golf course redesign have been doing that.
1: Air Health News and researchers say they've figured out why influenza can lead to life-threatening complications during pregnancy. A study has found a viral sensor in the immune system can become overactive in pregnant women. RMIT Professor Stavros Selamidis says the discovery could help with the development of targeted therapies.
6: We now have an established biological target that we could use to dampen the immune response and develop novel therapies against that response.
1: And in showbiz news, the hunt for the next James Bond has officially started. Amazon MGM Studios says the auditions are underway. Australian Jacob Elordi has been linked to the legendary role. This is Air News. Interim Carlton coach Josh Fraser has declared himself out of the running to become Michael Voss's full-time replacement. Fraser will lead the Blues for the first time tomorrow night against the Western Bulldogs at Marvel Stadium. He admits now is not the time for him to step up permanently.
7: I'm ambitious and I want to be a senior coach at some point. I guess as we stand here right now, I probably don't think I'm quite ready. But what this opportunity does give me is a chance to jump in the driver's seat, learn a lot about myself, and hopefully at the end of it be better placed.
1: Port Adelaide is playing in Darwin tonight for the first time in 13 years, taking on Gold Coast. Earlier, Collingwood faced ladder leaders Sydney at the SCG. West Tigers coach Benji Marshall is talking tough ahead of a magic round showdown with Kieran Foran's in-form Manly team. Despite two heavy losses in a row, Marshall says his Tigers are ready to surprise the Sea Eagles.
8: Big Foz is doing a great job over there with the way they're playing. They got some confidence, playing some good footy. So, yeah, everyone's talking about big challenge, but yeah, also when we play at our best, we're challenged too.
1: Tonight, the Sharks open round 11 against the Bulldogs before the Rabbitohs take on the Dolphins. And tennis world number one Jannik Sinner has set a new record, winning 32 Masters 1000 matches in a row. The 24-year-old is through to the semi-finals as the local hero at the Italian Open. Australian Independent Radio News.
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9: And taking a look at what's going down weather-wise, first off, a fabulous Nowra, partly cloudy tomorrow, patchy morning fog. frog. that's where the fog jumps around. They're called frogs. Nah, medium chance of showers, light winds, and that's about it when it comes to it. Okay, morning fog. I got it. UV moderate and the fire danger rating's no rating at all. So that sounds pretty cool, doesn't it? Should make it to a top of 22 tomorrow. Got a 40% chance of rain too. By the way, just in case you're wondering, there's no active warnings for this location. So things are looking cool. Milton Ulladulla, you good people, partly cloudy, chance of morning fog, slight chance of showers. Light winds becoming northeast, 15 to 20 kilometres an hour in the early afternoon, then becoming light in the late afternoon. Moderate once again for the UV index and no fire danger ratings out there. Should make it to a top of around 19. You've got a 60% chance of rain tomorrow. There you go. So, not bad. It's not looking too bad at all. Give us a look. I'll take a look. Hold on. I'll just correct that. Yeah. 10%. No, it's just corrected itself. There you go. 20% chance of rain. Then that just, you look at the weather and you think, oh, I got this down pat. And then you look back and it's all changed. But that's what the weather does, doesn't it? When you think of it. Yeah, no active warnings in this location either, so things aren't looking too bad. How are you going? Hope your afternoon's going well. Here's what's going down road and rail-wise.
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9: Oh, choo-choo trains running on or close to time, so if you want to grab one, go and grab one now. Good time to do it. Roads are looking pretty clear out there. Can't see anything bad happening. And it's May the 15th. We celebrate Straw Hat Day today and Chocolate Chip Day. Sounds choice, doesn't it? Chocolate Chip Day. Today marks 135th day of the year, 230 days until the end of the year. So there you go. It's not looking too bad at all. Hang in there, gang. It's a great afternoon. It's 7 minutes past the hour of five, 104.5 Central, 92.3 North and 99.7 South. It's Friday Drive.

0: There you go, that's a bloke called Gina Vanelli and Wild Horses coming at your father figure. I love that track. Little George Michael. And of course, Daniel Bedingfield, James Dean. Daniel Bedingfield is Natasha Bedingfield's brother, the girl that sings Unwritten. So there you go. 21 minutes past the hour of five. You got Friday Drive.
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Oh, yes, I am. And that's a little dragon coming at you. Fantastic stuff, huh? Here on Triple UFM, Friday Drive. Sounds of then, Little Ganga Jang, and from 2017, The Little Horses, Daryl Braithwaite. Top stuff here. 36 minutes past the hour of five. Like I said, you have Friday Drive. 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

Oh, there you go. A little bit of Shirley coming at you here on Triple UFM. Tracks of My Tears. Shirley Strawn, in case you're wondering. A little bit of Sky Hooks back in the day. It's a shame we lost that man, eh? What helicopters will do to you. Santana, a little, well, all right. And, of course, Shepherd, Geronimo, 49 minutes past the hour of 5. It's a Friday drive here on Triple UFM. I'm John. Hang around. And we'll play some more tracks for you. We won't do much. We'll just look after you when it comes to music. How's that sound?

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1: Hello there, I'm Terry Daniel. The federal government argues the opposition needs to explain how it plans to pay for policies announced in its budget reply. The centrepiece is a $22 billion plan to index tax brackets to inflation, handing most workers a $1,000 tax cut within 4 years. The measure eclipses the government's promise of an ongoing $250 tax offset. Treasurer Jim Chalmers argues the coalition must explain where the money is coming from.
2: Now, he won't tell you what he needs to cut to pay for his policies because he can't tell you how much it costs. Now, I have seen a lot of budget replies in my time. The PM's seen a few as well. But I've never seen one that has died within half an hour of delivery.
1: The federal government has listed the Australian neo-Nazi movement as a prohibited hate group. The organisation is currently known as White Australia, but has used a number of different names since their establishment. They're the second entity deemed a prohibited hate group since new laws were passed in response to the Bondi terror attack. Home Affairs Minister Tony Burke says they meet all the legal criteria.
3: The threshold for ASIO is that the organisation is engaged in behaviour which would increase the risk of violence, among other things. The ministerial threshold includes the concept as to whether or not the organisation has advocated or engaged in hate crimes.
1: The US president will again meet with his Chinese counterpart before he wraps up his state visit to China. In their first meeting, the Chinese president warned the American leader the two countries could clash if the issue of Taiwan is not handled properly. US Secretary of State Marco Rubio says it's not surprising Beijing would raise the issue, but it doesn't change the American approach.
4: Always reiterate the point. We hear them when they say this. We always respond by saying anything that would compel or force a change in what we have now would be problematic. And that we would certainly, our policies on that have not changed.
1: Former Victorian Premier Daniel Andrews will be immortalised in bronze, with work already underway on a taxpayer-funded statue. Mark Dransfield has the story.
5: The Allan government has confirmed Victorians will foot a $134,000 bill for the monument. It's part of a long-standing policy recognising premiers who serve more than 3,000 days in office. Mr Andrews will become just the fifth Victorian Premier honoured with a statue along Treasury Place. Mark Dransfield reporting.
1: The country's oldest surviving colonial boat will go on permanent display at the Australian National Maritime Museum. The 9-metre vessel was discovered under layers of sand and mud during the construction of Sydney's Barangaroo Metro Station. New South Wales Transport Minister John Graham says it has been carefully preserved.
6: It really was our newest form of transport, uncovering our oldest form of transport. This insight into how these timber boats were constructed.
1: Briefly in other news, Australia's Delta Goodrum will follow in the footsteps of ABBA and Celine Dion this weekend. She's made it through to the Eurovision Grand Final, which is taking place in Vienna. And scientists say the developing El Nino in the Pacific Ocean could be one of the strongest on record. That will drive up temperatures and increase bushfire and drought risks. This is Air News. Magic Round is well underway, with today marking day two of the NRL Festival in Brisbane. Georgina Winter reports.
7: Tonight, thousands of fans will descend on the Caxton Street precinct, the iconic strip transformed into a sea of teen colours. The spectacle is a massive tourism draw, reeling in fans from across the country and over the ditch. It follows a tough women's state of origin clash last night, the Maroons going down to the Blues 14-10 after falling just short of a dramatic equaliser in the final seconds of the game. Festivities continue at 6 o'clock tonight when the Sharks take on the Bulldogs before the Dolphins host the Rabbitohs, with footy fans praying the rain steers clear and the trains run on time. Georgina Winter, Brisbane.
1: AFL news, and a new face will be pulling on the boots for Port Adelaide in the top end tonight. Tom Anastasopoulos will make his debut against the Gold Coast Suns in Darwin.
8: Yeah, I'll definitely be in there. I won't shy away, but yeah, I'll definitely give it a crack. When my chances do come, make the most of them. So, but the main thing for me, just doing the simple things right from the start. I think that's what Kara expects from me as well.
1: In other AFL news, Carlton interim coach Josh Fraser has ruled himself out of contention to replace Michael Voss as the full-time replacement at the Blues, saying he's not quite ready for the role. A-League and Adelaide United face Auckland FC in the...
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9: It's 6 minutes past the hour of six, and here's what's going down weather-wise. When it comes to Nowra tomorrow, partly cloudy, patchy morning fog, a medium chance of showers and light winds, chance of rain around about 40%, they tell us tomorrow. The humidity at the moment in town's 95%, the dew point's 13.5. Currently, the temperature's 14.3, feels like 15.4, should make it to a top tomorrow of 22, and there's no active warnings for this location. Partly cloudy, there's chance of morning fog when it comes to Milton Ulla Dulla, slight chance of showers. Light winds becoming northeast, 15 to 20 kilometres an hour in the early afternoon, then becoming light in the late afternoon. Chance of rain 20%, humidity 84%, dew point's 15.1, currently 17.9, but it feels like 18.5. Should make it to a top of around 19 tomorrow, and no active warnings for this location either.
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9: And taking a look at roads and trains, the roads are looking pretty cool out there. Nothing much happening. Just watch yourself, as I say, around the bridge at this time of the night. And it's getting a bit darker, so it's a little bit more hectic. And the roundabout is down at Milton Ulla Dulla Way. Okay, 7 minutes past the hour of six here on Triple UFM. Trains are running on or close to time.

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1: Well, I stood stone like at midnight, suspended in my masquerade, and I combed my hair, it was just right.

On the go, the man himself, little Bruce Springsteen, and growing up, you'll accompany me, said Bob Seger. Just before the news, Van Halen jump, walking on broken glass, a little Annie Lennox, and Joe Jackson with Is She Really Going Out With Him? Joe just can't believe it. There you go. Yes, she is, Joe. The national animal for Scotland, in case you were wondering, is a unicorn. So there you go. That explains the Loch Ness Monster too, doesn't it? Let's see here, some other interesting information. Approximately 1 million dogs in the US are named as the heirs of their owners' wills. That sort of explains a unicorn and the Loch Ness Monster too. When it comes to them, they probably believe in unicorns. When written down, the word almost is the longest word in the English language to have all of its letters in alphabetical order. So you couldn't have got by without knowing that, could you, eh? And get on to this one. Honestly, this is true. Viagra, when dissolved in water, yes, I said it, Viagra, when dissolved in water, can make cut flowers stay erect. Sorry. Can make cut flowers stay erect for up to a week longer than they usually would. It says here, try it. And there you go. I kid you not. It's 16 minutes past the hour of 6 here on Triple UFM. I'll get back to you shortly.

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Oh, there you go, a man called Chris de Burgh, and of course, The Spirit of Man. What a top track that was. St. Elmo's Fire, another great track. John Parr and Seals and Croft, Diamond Girl. When don't they sing great tracks? Yeah. 1948, Gary Thayne, bassist for Uriah Heep, is born in Christchurch, New Zealand. So there you go. And let's see here, the Rolling Stones signed with Decca Records in London, the label that turned down, get onto this, the Beatles the year before. Some heads rolled that time, didn't they? Hey, must have. 1984, Nils Lofgren joined Bruce Springsteen and the E Street Band. And this is the big one. In 1975, Fleetwood Mac played with the concert with their new members, Lindsey Buckingham and Stevie Nicks, at El Paso, Texas. So there you go. The rest is history.

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Isn't that fantastic? That Melvina Reynolds coming at you. And of course, Little Boxes. It goes out to my wife, who loves that track. Little Lindsay Buckingham, Don't Look Down. Sometimes It's a Bitch, some Stevie Nicks, some Fleetwood Mac. Say That You Love Me, a Christina McVie track. Here on Triple UFM, 48 minutes past the hour of six. I'm going to get out of here. You take care. God bless. Beware. You stay safe. I'll catch us all tomorrow morning for a little Boots and All. Leave you with some Joni Mitchell, Iris DeMint, and why not Janis Joplin. Take it easy.

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Did you know wearing a seatbelt in a serious crash nearly doubles your chances of survival? Almost 1 out of 5 road fatalities involve someone not wearing a seatbelt. In a crash, wearing a seatbelt reduces your risk of serious injury. So remember to buckle up every time. However short the journey, however long you've been driving, however well you know the road, don't forget to clip every trip. Authorised by the New South Wales Government, Sydney.

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Yes, yes, hello, and welcome back to another serving of Bangs and Mash with me, Jason, right here on Triple UFM, which is 104.5 Central, 92.3 North, and 99.7 in the South. And get those barbecues ready, because we got some great bangers and mash for you on this show today. Got stuff from the likes of Dijon, Joe, Addison Ray, Dashboard Confessional, The Dare, Lainey, Lola Young, Onyx, Magdalena Bay, and Morgan Wallen, just to name a few. So listen with an open mind. There's all kinds of music in there. And if you want to let me know what you're thinking about it, check out the Facebook page. It's Bangers and Mash - Triple UFM. Give it a like, leave a comment, send me a message, what have you. And there's possibly an email address as well, jason.2UFM@gmail.com. We have so much great music to come, as mentioned before, but I'm going to kick off the show today with a lovely track from Pendulum. Love this song. It takes me back to my CrossFit days. This was a great workout song. It's called Witchcraft.

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8: Oh, great, you're still listening. Well, welcome back to Bangers and Mash with me, Jason, right here on Triple UFM. Hopefully you're enjoying the show so far. We did play 5 awesome tracks there to start the show. The very top of the show was Witchcraft by Pendulum from the album Immersion. Worth checking that one out. Some really cool music there. That was followed by Dijon, who's bringing back some great R&B and soulful music, and that was a track called Yamaha from his album Baby, and that was followed by Joe with Basic Being Basic from the album The Crux, and after that was Addison Rae with one of my favourites of hers, Diet Pepsi. Couldn't get that song out of my head, from the album Addison. And to end all those, it was Bankroll Hayden and Honest Dave with Nosebleeds. And there's still so much great music to come very shortly. We got some Self Esteem, The Dare, Lainey and Lowly Young, but this one right here takes me back to Spider-Man 2 back in the early noughties. I don't know why this was the main song for the film and on the soundtrack, and I played it endlessly. Recently reinserted it back into my mind and had to bring it on the playlist again. It's Dashboard Confessional. Remember them? Well, this was their track Vindicated.

It's not just perseverance we need. It's patience.

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8: 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And it is the tail end of Bangers and Mash with me, Jason. I know there's still just a couple more songs to go though, and I will let you know what we played before the break, because there was 5 Bangers and Mash in there as well. Just before the break was Lola Young with her track Spiders, and prior to that was Lainey, a band that I've enjoyed for a long time, and that was one of their tracks called Know You Naked. Then we also heard from The Dare with a catchy Exhilaration. Prior to that was Self-Esteem with If Not Now, It's Soon. And at the top of all those was Dashboard Confessional, taking you all the way back over 20 years ago with a song called Vindicated. And we've still got a couple more.

And that one right there is a great song from one of my biggest guilty pleasures, Morgan Wallen. Yes, I know he's got a lot of issues, and he makes note of that in the song I'm the Problem, but maybe you're the reason. And that's from the album I'm the Problem, which is a marathon of songs, but definitely worth checking out. Love what he's doing in the game of country. He's a complicated man. He does some weird things. He makes some weird headlines, but man, he makes a great music. And prior to that was also Magdalena Bay with a very cool track called The Ballad of Matt and Mika. And at the top of all those was Onyx with Slam Harder. And yes, it is time for me to sadly love and leave you. I do hope you enjoyed and finished all those bangers and mash. And I will, of course, see you next Sunday for another serving of bangers and mash. If you want to check out the songs that are played, they should hopefully be posted up there on the Facebook page, provided I get up in time and make the effort. The Facebook page, of course, is bangers and mash UFM. And you can send me some feedback as well on an email, jason.2UFM@gmail.com, if you wish. It's been a lot of fun. I'm going to finish off today's show with an interesting remix of a song that I love. I'm a big fan of Creed. I don't care what you think about that. I love Creed. I don't care. And one of my favorite tracks of theirs is called One Last Breath. But then I heard this really interesting remix by an artist called Atlians, and I don't know why I really enjoyed it, especially the little dubstep in between, little bass. Anyway, and see what you think of it. It's One Last Breath, the remix by Atlians. And you take care of yourself. Stay safe, stay warm, stay cool, however you wish. And see ya.

0: Never get into a car with a driver who has been drinking, even if they say they're okay to drive. It's important that you keep yourself safe from the effects of other people's drinking. Driving after drinking leads to road accidents and pedestrian fatalities. Alcohol abuse is also associated with crime, social problems, and domestic violence.
1: 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Across Australia, there is a network of Aboriginal and Torres Strait Islander health services who are there to help you. Stay healthy and stay strong.
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hope you're enjoying this look at M People on Future Nostalgia this Friday night. 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

I hope you're enjoying Future Nostalgia this Friday night as we look at M People. 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

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But coming your way on the program today, the country diabolical diatribes of Dom Sensitive, the grungy sounds of Sour Worm, and the laid-back atmospheres of Crystal Rivers, all of that and more coming your way here on the AMRAP radio show. Let's get into it with a tune courtesy

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Cameron Minigoni is my name, hanging out with you, taking you through some sounds of Australiana. We heard in our ears just then from the currently Berlin-based artist who hails from Perth in WA, the sounds of Web Rumours. The track Blythe Echo is a cut from a forthcoming album called Travelling Circuit. The lyrical basis of that tune originally comes from an English folk song called Bright Phoebeus, which was a popular hunting song originally attributed to James Hook in the late 18th century. But in its current state, it's placed in a synthy new wave context, which makes it for a more reflective listen. Once again, that track there by Web Rumours, Blythe Echo. Just before that, from a trio from the Sunshine Coast of Queensland, Double Talk with a groovy pop rock number called Pictures. And also in the mix at the top of that bracket there, to kick off the AMRAP radio show here for another week, we did hear from the Melbourne-based six-piece who are fresh from a 14-date Europe and UK tour, the sounds of Gut Health. Their latest tune, Separate State, really perfectly showcases their chaos meets melody ethos. They formed only roughly about 2 years ago and have only one EP under their belt, but they are quickly staking their claim as being one of the country's most compelling bands. Gut Health really going hard and are as infectious as ever on their latest single, Separate States. This is the AMRAP radio show. My name is Cameron Minigoni. Hope you're having a good time so far here on the program. Before we go any further, I do want to say a big thank you to the team at the Community Radio Network for their tireless efforts behind the scenes in getting this program out into the far reaches of Australia. And also a big thank you to your local community radio station for playing out this program today. And I hope that you have already found something that has widened your interest into the underappreciated pool of local and national talent. But as much as we do love new music each and every week here on the AMRAP radio show, and I'm sure you will be well aware of the huge, vast amounts coming through every single day, we also do keep a very close eye on what tracks broadcasters are playing each week, and these songs make up our AMRAP charts. We've got the Metro chart, which looks after the metropolises of Australia, and the regional chart, which caters to the more rural areas of the country. So we're going to listen to a cut from each of those and get a sense at what people are digging from the four corners of Oz. First up is going to be from the AMRAP Metro chart and a Perth-based group who love their pop rock sound. This one's by Sophian. It's called Million Miles.

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the top of that bracket there, we did hear a couple of tracks taken from the AMRAP chart placings for this week. At the top, from Perth in WA with Sophian, their latest single from the pop rock four-piece is a tune called Million Miles. It's currently at number 7 on the AMRAP Metro chart. Following on from The Pleasures, the internationally renowned cross-country supergroup, which is led by Catherine Britt and Lachlan Bryan. Let's Go Again is the name of that track. They're currently at number 2 on the AMRAP regional chart. And on the tail end of that bracket of material from the Melbourne via Brisbane dream pop artist of Rint with the latest EP called Starfish. That track there is Kiss Me, Kill Me featuring Hatchie. As I mentioned, that is the latest EP from Rint, a record which was nearly 5 years in the making. And Rint recently was a guest presenter on our sister show, Australian Music Is Bloody Great. It's a program where each week we get in a musical guest to take us through some of their favorite recent releases floating around on the amrap.org.au platform. If you do want to listen back to that episode, you can do so courtesy of the Community Radio Plus app, which you can download for free onto your favorite handheld device, or you can check out the transcribed article over on amrap.org.au where Joe from Rint shares his thoughts as to what he really loves about independent alternative Australian music. Let's hear one of those selections at the moment from a bit of a shoegaze band, but also definitely a group who love their slacker rock vibe. This one from last year's record by Garage Sale. This is a tune called Shoes On.

the top there from a Melbourne-based outfit, the four-piece of Garage Sale, taken from last year's record Shimmer. The tune is the opening track from

Australian music. Following on from Garage Sale, we did hear from Melbourne-based artist Evie Lulu, a musician whose work comes straight from the heart. She writes about losing yourself, loving someone, harboring pain and letting go. And lyrically, she's a very sincere and undisguised musician. The track we did hear from Evie Lulu is a tune called Monday, a track which highlights the Melbourne-based singer's commanding yet understated vocals and raw, vulnerable lyrics. And also in the mix there as well, speaking about lyrics, how about a diabolical diatribe from Adelaide-based artist who goes by the name of Dom Sensitive, although you probably are familiar with some of Dom's work, being a member of other bands like Wireheads, most importantly. But the new moniker brings a new lease on life. It's not just a name change. It's an utterly captivating, hyper-stylized, and at times completely bizarre revolution of a prolific artist whose impressive back catalogue of recorded material now spans over a decade. Dom Sensitive with R&D. Keep your eyes on Dinosaur City Records if you do want to follow up with more of a forthcoming full-length release. This is the AMRAP Radio Show. Cameron Minigoni is my name here with you today. We don't have much longer to go here on the program before we are through for another week. I'm going to try and squeeze in a couple more tracks before the hour is up. This one for you comes in the form of an indie electronic number, courtesy of the musician who goes by the name of Isla from the Sunshine Coast of Queensland. This one's called Fade Into Forever.

the moment from the Perth-based Three Piece, embodying what we love about grunge music, from Sourworm, Kill the World. At the top of that bracket, from Alia, the track there, Fade Into Forever, what's self-described as a nostalgic banger. That does bring this episode of the AMRAP radio show to a close here. A big thank you to your local community radio station, and of course for the listeners of your fine neck of the woods who love what there is about Australian music. I'm going to leave you with one last track here from a Sydney-based duo of Crystal Rivers. This one's called Together Afar. My name is Cameron Minigoni. 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

0: Somebody famous once said, "With the coming of spring, I am calm again." Calm is good, but to be informed and musically appeased is even better. Not that I have all the answers, but I will try on Mondays right after the 9 a.m. news.
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G'day folks, this is Walshy. 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

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Shawnee Chilbrough.

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0: 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See ya. 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
0: 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Left the car at home tonight.
2: 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But I thought I just saw Charlene giving you fashion tips.
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0: This is New York City. I'm James B., and stay tuned for the man, Tom Parker, with 2 hours of uninterrupted nostalgia.
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1: Hello, I'm Kim Cartwright. The opposition claims its policies have been costed, rejecting suggestions from Labor there's no price tag. The centrepiece is a $22 billion plan to index tax brackets to inflation, handing most workers $1,000 within 4 years. The Albanese government argues the coalition needs to explain how it plans to pay for the measure. Shadow Treasurer Tim Wilson says the rhetoric from his counterpart is a bit rich.
2: He has an intention to increase taxes by hundreds of billions of dollars. His secret agenda is to increase taxes by the hundreds of billions of dollars, or he's made up uncosted nonsense. We've costed our plan. We will focus on how we deliver it.
1: Domestic violence in New South Wales has reached crisis point, with 3 in 4 women with nowhere to go. Michael Lynch with this report.
3: Victims of domestic violence are being turned away from emergency accommodation every night because there are just not enough beds. The Women's Community Shelters points to an increase of 52% in unmet demand for emergency refuge in the past year. WCS Chief Executive Annabelle Daniel says her organisation is launching a new initiative to boost bed numbers.
4: Providing a safe bed can save somebody's life. We have seen a huge amount of women approaching us. About 88% of the women who come to women's community shelters are leaving domestic and family violence.
3: Women experiencing domestic violence anywhere in this country are urged to call Full Stop Australia on 1800 385 578.
1: Two men aged 49 and 52 have been charged with drug supply offences following an investigation into 3 deaths in Sydney's southwest. 3 people were found dead at Rosemeadow earlier this month. The 52-year-old man was charged with 11 offences, including multiple counts of supplying prohibited drugs. The younger man was charged with offences including supplying and possessing a prohibited drug and dealing with the proceeds of crime. Briefly, a Brazilian national has been jailed over the death of award-winning Perth author Brenda Walker. And there's been a breakthrough in the standoff between the Victorian government and the state's teachers, the union agreeing to pay rises for teachers, principals and support staff of up to 32% over 4 years. Private pilot Rose Donald has just 1 day left of flying in her Around Australia solo trip, attempting to break a Guinness World Record for the youngest female pilot to do so. Terry Daniel checks in.
5: Over a month ago, Rose left Melbourne and headed north through New South Wales, Queensland and the Northern Territory to fly anti-clockwise around Australia in a Cessna 172. In the last week, she's been through Western Australia, across the Nullarbor to Adelaide and then down to Tassie and back to Bendigo in Victoria. Today, it's just a short trip back to Essendon to complete the challenge.
6: I've got to go to Essendon. Yeah, so I've got 2 choices. I can either go east via the inland route, or I could go out west past Melton, down to the Bomb Tower and past the city, which sounds like a bit more of an interesting route. I reckon it'll be based off whatever the weather's doing, but it should be good until the afternoon, so I'll be looking at getting in there at about 11 o'clock.
5: As well as breaking the record, Rose has been raising awareness and funds for the Little Wings charity.
1: This is Air News. The NRL Magic Round has continued in Brisbane overnight with the latest results. Here's Terry Daniel.
5: The Cronulla Sharks have defeated the Canterbury Bulldogs 38-16. In the second game, the Dolphins took the win over the South Sydney Rabbitohs 32-10. Dolphins star Tom Gilbert telling Nine, the Magic Round game was great, especially the Dolphins' defence.
7: Yeah, obviously nice to be here in Magic Round Friday night. Obviously we had a tough opposition in the Rabbitohs and we had a big week preparing for them and all, but happy with the tries, but more happy with how we defended tonight. We did a great job.
5: Terry Daniel, Air Sport.
1: In AFL, Hawthorn coach Sam Mitchell is backing his side to put up points without key forward Jack Gunston in their clash against Melbourne. The 34-year-old, who is second on the Coleman medal count, will miss the contest with a foot injury. Mitchell says they have the depth to kick the goals.
8: He won't play forever, so we do need to, you know, find other avenues to goal, which I think we have done. Obviously, last week he was a more significant portion of our score, but for the most part, we've been able to put up scores with him not there at different times.
1: Port Adelaide went down to the Gold Coast Suns 15-8-98 to 10-13-73 in Darwin last night. In A-League men's, Auckland FC have beaten Adelaide United 3-0 in the semi-final second leg in Adelaide, and Sam Kerr has announced she'll depart Super League club Chelsea. Australian Independent Radio News.
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10: 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This is the Big K's Saturday Breakfast with Crinkles on Triple U FM, Shoalhaven Community Radio. And on the rail, well, everything's on or close to time. There's no notifications there. And on the roads, everything's pretty sweet. It's fairly dry out there. Just the normal roadworks and potholes and things like that. And look out for speed limits.
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10: Partly cloudy. Patchy morning fog. Yeah, there's a bit of fog on the way in. It wasn't that thick, but medium chance of showers. Light winds and slight chance of a shower in Ulladulla as well. Winds becoming northeast 15 to 20 k. Top temperatures for the day, Sydney 23, Wollongong, Narooma and Eden 21, 22 degrees in Nowra and Batemans Bay, 19 degrees in Ulladulla and 18 degrees up at the Barrel Mossvale area. What have we got? Tides. We've got tides around 7:30 this morning. Is a high tide at 1.5 metres. And the next low tide is 1:15 this afternoon at 0.4 of a metre. Sunrise. No wonder it's so dark out there. Around 20 minutes to 7. And sunset just after 5 o'clock. So we've got that getting into those darker days. Oh, we got another more than a month, 5 weeks to go before the shortest day. But I digress, it's 7 minutes past 6 o'clock.

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Yeah, cruisy number there from Peggy Lee. That was Fever. Great little number that from the day. What else we have? Oh, New World Order from Curtis Mayfield. It's just gone 18 minutes past 6 o'clock. 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Get your kicks in 2026. Oh, what's happening? Oh, well...

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0: Oh, that was Big Log from Robert Plant. You remember Robert Plant, don't you? Lead singer of Led Zeppelin. And Breaking Us in Two from Joe Jackson. Oh, Joe's doing it tough in that song. It's coming up to 29 minutes past 6 o'clock.
1: I'd like to go back to a tune you might like to hear. It was called I Wonder Who.

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0: That was Young and Beautiful from Lana Del Rey. And before that was I Wonder Who. Ooh, that was Rory Gallagher. And it's 19 minutes to 7 o'clock. If you've got to get up and about, it's fairly light out there. There's only offshore rain. There's a bit of cloud in the eastern horizon, but it's mostly clear.
1: Well, she...

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That version by Long John Baldry and Kathy McDonald. And before that was So Tough from Johnny O'Keefe. It's 9 minutes to news time at 7 o'clock.

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3: Okay, Dal, we're nearly at the pub. 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
2: Yeah, we just had Heartbreak Warfare from John Mayer and Black Cat. Ah, oh, grungy, bit of grungy blues early in the morning. That was the Mojo Blues Men. And you're listening to Triple U FM, Shoalhaven Community Radio. 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
4: Hello, I'm Kim Cartwright. The opposition has welcomed the listing of neo-Nazi group White Australia as a banned hate organisation. The federal government has used new laws to make the declaration. People found to be involved with the group will face up to 15 years in prison. A Brazilian national has been jailed over the death of award-winning Perth author Brenda Walker. Jamie Smith with more.
5: Lucas Martins da Silva was driving more than 40 kilometres an hour over the speed limit when he struck the 67-year-old who was crossing Kings Park Road in December of 2024. Martins da Silva pleaded guilty to aggravated dangerous driving causing death. In sentencing, Judge Wendy Gillen said she needed to send a message to the community, jailing the 31-year-old for 4 years, backdated to March. He'll be eligible for parole in just under 2 years.
4: Melbourne police have charged two boys and a man as part of Operation Eclipse, which is investigating incidents at hospitality venues. Here's Arthur Stevens.
6: Detectives carried out two search warrants yesterday morning at Whittlesea, north of Melbourne. Two boys were arrested and have been charged with criminal damage by fire, possessing drugs of dependence and a firearm, and theft, including that of a car. It follows an alleged incident where Molotov cocktails were thrown at South Melbourne's George Hotel early on the 2nd of May. Police have also arrested a 20-year-old man at Tarneit, and he's been charged over weapons offences. Arthur Stevens, Melbourne.
4: There's been a breakthrough in the standoff between the Victorian government and the state's teachers. The union has agreed to pay rises for teachers, principals and support staff of up to 32% over 4 years. Australian Education Union President Justin Mullaly says the deal brings Victoria in line with interstate counterparts.
7: These are significant pay increases that make Victorian teachers valued better than teachers in other states and territories.
4: Three in four women fleeing domestic violence are being turned away from shelters amid the housing crisis. New data from support service Women's Community Shelters shows for the first time children make up more than half of residents in their shelters. Chief Executive Annabelle Daniel says her organisation is seeking help from the community to be able to provide more beds.
8: The work that we're doing is creating new shelters and new safe beds so that there are more safe places for women and kids to go. And when women come to our shelters, we provide them with lots of love and care and wraparound support.
4: A mango farm in the Northern Territory town of Katherine is celebrating a juicy triumph after claiming the nation's top prize at an annual mango congress in Queensland. Sarah Patterson with more.
9: Nick Ormsby and Whitney Dollimore of Razor Rock Farms have 30 hectares of honey gold mango trees under production and have been growing the premium variety of the fruit since 2017. Now, Razor Rock Farms has been named Honey Gold Grower of the Year at the Pinata Farms Mango Congress in Yeppoon. Nick says to be recognised in this way means their farm is producing great quality fruit, benefiting not just the mango industry as a whole, but the consumer as well. And what makes a great quality honey gold mango? Well, it's orange, as a mango should be. It has a great taste and a great shelf life.
4: This is Air News. After an early power performance in the first half, which saw Port Adelaide take the lead in the second term, the Gold Coast Suns then produced a mid-match blitz to take the game in Darwin yet again. Terry Daniel reports.
10: The Gold Coast Suns' love affair with Darwin has continued, claiming their 10th straight Darwin Stadium AFL win. The Suns' Christian Petrarca telling Fox Footy the mix of sport and Northern Territory hospitality really works.
11: Darwin's been amazing. The last 8 days has been incredible. Such a beautiful part of the world and really, really enjoyed it up here. Yeah. I think we're all playing our best footy when we're having that balance and having that, that balance between life and footy. So I'm really enjoying being up here. Biggest fish off course, excited. So, and a few boys caught some snapper, so it was, we cooked it up, which was nice.
10: Port Adelaide going down to the Gold Coast Suns 15-8-98 to 10-13-73. Terry Daniel, Airsport.
4: The Cronulla Sharks defeated Canterbury Bulldogs 38-16 in the second game. The Dolphins took the win over South Sydney Rabbitohs 32-10. Meanwhile, the NRL Magic Round could be hampered with a bit of rain today, with showers around for this afternoon's games. Patrons encouraged to take a poncho to the stadium. And Auckland FC is the first team through to the A-League Men's Grand Final. They've won their playoff with Adelaide 4-1 on aggregate. Australian Independent Radio News.
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2: Yeah, well, on the roads, everything's sweet on the roads, just the normal speed restrictions and roadworks and things like that happening, but not too busy. We're not in a holiday time, and on the rail, there's no notifications on the rail, so everything should be running on or close to time.
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2: Oh, it says medium chance of shower. You know, not much chance of a shower today, really. We'll get rid of that one. And, partly cloudy, which it is at the moment. The sun's out at the moment. There's a bit of cloud over in the east and here and there. And top temperatures for the day, Sydney 23, Wollongong. Wollongong, Narooma and Eden 21, Batemans Bay and Nowra 22, Ulladulla 19, Barrel Mossvale area 18 degrees, the tides. It's about 7:30 this morning's high tide at 1.5 metres, around 1:15 this afternoon's low tide at 0.4 metre, sunrise 20 minutes to 7 and sunset at just after 5 o'clock. Current temperatures 13.4 in beautiful downtown Ulladulla, and what have we got in Nowra? We got just under 12 degrees. Yeah, so it's not too bad. A little bit of a breeze blowing, a bit of some sort of westish, southwest, northwest, but only light at the moment. It's 7 minutes past 7 o'clock, Triple UFM.

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That was Computer Games from MySex, and before that was Time Passages from Al Stewart. It's just coming up to 20 minutes past 7 on Triple UFM. You've got to get up and about.

Yeah, that was Jeepster from T-Rex and Black Snake from Atomic Rooster. It's 7:30 on Triple UFM. It's time for This Day in Rock. This day, 16th of May. This day in 1985, $6 million hit. Columbia Records Senior Vice President Al Teller presented a check of $6.5 million to Ken Craig and President of the United Support of Artists for Africa Foundation, USA for Africa, as the first royalty payment on a single that had reached the record stores of the USA only 2 months before on March the 7th. The single We Are the World was the American response to Do They Know It's Christmas, a British charity recording released in late 1984 to benefit the starving people in Africa. The latter single had been organised by ex-Boomtown Rats leader Bob Geldof, with an all-star cast of the biggest British rock stars, including Phil Collins, Sting, Boy George, George Michael, Duran Duran, Spandau Ballet, and many more, and had sold over 3 million copies in Britain alone. It topped the UK chart for 5 weeks over Christmas in 1984, raising a very large amount of money, but hardly enough to scratch the surface of the problem. On January the 28th, 1985, an all-star group of the biggest contemporary stars of American popular music is assembled at A&M Studios in Hollywood to record a similar tribute. Craig credited Harry Belafonte with the original idea of the concert by black performers to raise money for Africa, but when it was felt this too would only be a drop in the ocean, the idea of We the World was suggested. Craig called Lionel Richie, whom he managed to participate, and also invited producer Quincy Jones, who involved Michael Jackson. When Stevie Wonder and Bruce Springsteen also joined in, it was clear that this had every chance of being a major success. Eventually, no less than 45 artists took part, other notables including Ray Charles, Bob Dylan, Daryl Hall, Billy Joel, Cyndi Lauper, Bette Midler, Willie Nelson, Smokey Robinson, Kenny Rogers, Diana Ross, Paul Simon, Tina Turner and Dionne Warwick. Oh, there's a bunch there, isn't there? And this day in 1986, Here Comes the Bride. King Crimson guitarist Robert Fripp, who it's his birthday today, who came from the town of Wimborne in Dorset, married actress and ex-punk hitmaker Toya Wilcox from Birmingham, whose hits included It's a Mystery and I Want to Be Free. And Here Comes the Bride too. David Crosby, 1987, married Jan Dance, his longtime girlfriend in Los Angeles, while his friend and colleague Graham Nash and wife Susan renewed their wedding vows at the same ceremony held at Nash's home. Crosby celebrated by signing a deal with A&M Records. This day in 1966, the Beach Boys released their most critically acclaimed album, Pet Sounds, in the USA. And 1980, former Buggles member Jeff Downes and Trevor Horn joined Yes, replacing the departing John Anderson and Rick Wakeman. Now, people who are born on this day, I only do the old ones. 1913, Woody Herman. 1919, Liberace. His real name was Lee Liberace. 1932, Isaac Holt from the Ramsey Lewis Trio. 1946, Robert Fripp from King Crimson, I've already mentioned. 1946, also Roger Earle from Savoy Brown. 1947, Barbara Lee from the Chiffons. 1947, also Daryl Sweet from Nazareth. 1949, William Sputnik Spooner from the Tubes and the Grateful Dead. 1953, Richard Page from Mr. Mister. 1955, Hazel O'Connor. 1958, Glenn Gregory from Heaven 17. 1959, Jock Bartley from Fallen Angels and Firefall. And 1966, Janet Jackson. And a couple of noted people died on this day. 1953, the great gypsy Django Reinhardt. And 1990, Sammy Davis Jr.
So out of all that lot there, what have we got? Oh, well, at 25 minutes to 8, we'll start off with a Woody Herman track.

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1: Oh, not again. I can fix it. Pass me the spanners.
0: Mate, I think it needs a new transducer.
1: Transducer?
0: Well, there's chips in here. I can't quite reach them.
1: And a sock.
0: Well, how about we just add these bits in here?
1: Oh, yeah.
0: Well, that sounds better now. Welcome to Jukebox Saturday Night.
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0: Well, that was Savoy Brown with Dr. Brown's Boogie. Roger Earl was in Savoy Brown at some stage. He was born on this day in 1946. The In Crowd from the Ramsey Lewis Trio. Isaac Holt was in the Ramsey Lewis Trio. He was born this day in 1932. Chopsticks from Liberace. He was born this day in 1919. And Golden Wedding from the Woody Herman and his orchestra. He was born on this day in 1913. Now it's coming up to... coming up to 7 minutes to 9 o'clock. Tommy Rott's in the house. You right there, Tommy?
1: Yeah, I'm all right. How are you?
0: He's hanging in there. What are we talking about today again? I've missed the boat.
1: Oh, did you?
0: Yeah, well, the boat sailed. Codependency or co-something?
1: Yeah.
0: That type of thing?
1: Yeah, symbiosis. Oh. Symbiosis, S-Y-M-B-I-S-I-O-S. Yes. Yeah.
0: There's an animal park up at Stanwell Park called Symbio.
1: That's it. But I mean, animals of the same species living in groups.
0: Oh, groups. Okay.
1: Is always, you know, called something like a herd or a pack or a colony or a flock or a swarm.
0: Yeah.
1: You know? Because if they live together, they improves their protection, helps with hunting, raising young, keeps them warm if they all stick together, and they can communicate with one another. So, you know, for basically the benefit of the people, so or of the group, I should say, but in some people, I know you know some people that like sponging off each other.
0: Oh, yeah, I do. I had a mate at school, he had an older brother, had a car. Ooh, whoopee. So that was good. So when we used to go to the pub, I think it was around probably... when decimal currency come in around that time, he used to walk around the pub and go, oh, can you lend me 20 cents? I want to buy a beer. I don't want to break a note.
1: I don't want to break a note. That's different.
0: The note was a dollar. But 20, and, you know, he walked around long enough, he gets someone to buy him a beer.
1: Yeah.
0: And he had other traits as well. I met him at Brian Jackson's 80th birthday party.
1: It says in Brian Jackson, the surfboard manufacturer that
0: up at Cronulla
1: The Cronulla at shop there at Tarrant Point.
0: He said, here you go, I'm Crinkles, haven't seen you for ages, you know, g'day Chaz, how are you, you know. And he said, I'm going to write a book. I said, oh yeah, everyone's got a book in them. I said, I still talk about you, Chaz, down the South Coast. He sort of, you know, sparked up a bit and said, oh, yeah, do you? I said, yeah, talk about you. You're the tightest person I ever met. Wasn't real happy you left. But he was he'd take us to the beach, charge us all money for petrol out of ute and people in the back and the front. And he'd get a hessian bag and we'd be on the beach, you know, like, you know, skylarking around. We didn't have enough surfboards to go around. So, oh, your turn, you know. And he'd be up and down the beach with a hessian bag picking up cans.
1: He just
0: couldn't help himself.
1: Yeah.
0: Got real rich, and last time I heard he was a bit poor. So I don't know.
1: Yeah. Well, that's the whole thing with it. I mean, you come into this world with nothing and you go out with nothing, so, you know. I mean, it's all of this sponging business is really just a method to get you through, isn't it? You know, I mean, I don't think it's a shameful thing to be a sponge.
0: No, but it becomes noticeable.
1: Oh, it's very noticeable, and it can be embarrassing, and, you know, you can be badly thought of.
0: But the people that are like that, it's like water off a duck's back to them.
1: Well, it has some impact, but, going through your life, it doesn't necessarily mean they're going to change your ways. I mean, because if it's working for you and you need that as like a necessity to get by, then, so be it. I mean, and then the other side of the coin is you've got the people that are sort of got their own motives, but in the opposite direction, like the grandiose type people that, always are the ones to... be seen at the bar first to buy the round of drinks or whatever the story is, the ones that are always bringing something to the table, so to speak.
0: Yeah, flush with funds, successful.
1: Well, not necessarily. It doesn't necessarily reflect on their wealth, I don't think.
0: No, it doesn't. It's their character and their style.
1: Well, the style is to basically look like that they're generous people, and they're to be admired because they're always the ones that...
0: Put their hand in the pocket.
1: Yeah, and then you've got other characters that sort of bumble their way through life with just working on the fact that the people that they know... they can use to their advantage to make their own lives easier. I mean, I knew somebody who was, he was living in Sydney, but if he was coming down here, for example, what he'd do, I can speak about him freely now because he's passed away a few years ago, sadly, but that's another story. I mean, partly in due to the fact that he passed away because of his, he didn't really take care of himself. He relied on others to take care of him, which sort of manifested himself in a disease. But anyway, first of all, the way I think this type of characters operate is that you don't get any forewarning for them if they're going to visit you.
0: Mm-hmm. What time would they visit you?
1: Well, they would ring up 45 minutes from Albion Park. They ring up 45 minutes before you're about to put food on the table.
0: Oh, they just lob it dinner time.
1: Yeah. I'm just, are you guys home? Or where are you? I'm at Albion Park. Oh, okay. Yeah, I'm just having a coffee and a hot apple pie. I'll be there in 40 minutes.
0: Yeah, right. So they're sort of suggesting that they've already eaten something.
1: Yes.
0: But when they get to your place, what happens?
1: That smells nice, When they get in the door, first thing is that what's somebody cooking? It smells really good. And then it's a...
0: I'll have some.
1: Oh, that'd be nice, thank you. Yeah, I haven't had much to eat today.
0: Oh, you better have something then.
1: Yeah. And, of course, the thing is with those types of characters over a period of years, people sort of keep them monitored.
0: And, you're onto them.
1: You're totally onto them.
0: And they're still doing the same thing.
1: Yeah, right to the very end.
0: Yeah, okay, then we better put the news on. 8 o'clock news, Triple UFM.
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3: Hello, I'm Kim Cartwright. Neo-Nazis have become a designated hate group under new federal laws. Federal politics reporter Nelson Scott.
4: Earlier this year, the government passed legislation banning hate groups that promote anti-Semitism in response to the Bondi Beach terror attack. Neo-Nazis are the second organisation banned under the laws after Islamic extremists Hizb ut-Tahrir were banned in March. Labor says it made the decision based on ASIO advice. The group has used a number of aliases throughout its history, but is currently known as White Australia. Home Affairs Minister Tony Burke says anyone who joins or supports the neo-Nazis faces up to 15 years in jail.
5: Their views have no place in modern Australia.
4: The opposition has welcomed the neo-Nazis listing as a prohibited group. Nelson Scott, Canberra.
3: Three teenagers will face court charged with a string of break-ins across the New South Wales Central Coast. Donna Sirimana with more.
6: Detectives have laid 39 charges against the trio following a month-long spike in property crime. The boys, one aged 16 and two aged 15, were arrested at a home in Woi Woi yesterday. Police allege they were part of a criminal group that targeted six homes and a local business stretching from Patonga to Kilcare Heights, stealing four cars, handbags and wallets during their sprees. They're facing charges for aggravated break and enter, car theft and being armed with intent to commit an indictable offence. While the 16-year-old was granted bail to appear next month, the two 15-year-olds remain behind bars and will face a children's court today. Donna Sirimana reporting.
3: A North Queensland child sex offender fronted court yesterday after breaching travel reporting obligations. Federal police allege the man fled to Thailand on his yacht without notifying authorities. After being deported, the 57-year-old was arrested at Perth Airport. He now faces a maximum penalty of just 5 years imprisonment. The Victorian branch of the Australian Education Union has reached an in-principle agreement that could settle a pay dispute between teachers and the state government. Teachers will receive a pay rise of between 28 and 32% over the coming 4 years, depending on their roles. The deal is a significant step towards ending the wages standoff, which saw tens of thousands of teachers and staff take part in their first statewide strike in 13 years, starting in March. Also in news, six passengers from a cruise ship struck down by the Hunter virus are quarantining in Perth. The group of five Australians and one New Zealander will undergo further testing at the Bullsbrook facility, where they'll stay for at least 3 weeks. Homicide detectives in Victoria are investigating the discoveries of the bodies of a man and a woman in Werribee after they were called to a welfare check at a Melton close property. And a new technique has been developed which may produce more effective cancer treatments. Researchers at the Australian National University have discovered how living cells communicate. Dr. Steve Lee says his team are already learning new things.
7: What we've discovered is that this technique allows us to almost see two cells holding hands, not physically speaking at hands, but they actually have formed bridges between them.
3: This is Air News. In AFL, Collingwood's 6-point loss to Sydney has been made worse with Oscar Steen potentially ruled out for the remainder of the season with a knee injury. The Magpies were already undermanned after resting number one ruck Darcy Cameron with an ankle injury, leaving the bulk of the duties to Steen. Coach Craig McRae says it's not looking good for his young star ruckman.
8: Unfortunately, the only diagnosis is a full reconstruction. We'll, again, have to get scans to confirm all that. But, yeah, that's sad.
3: The final score, 11-15-81 to 10-15-75 in favour of the Swans. In the other match, Gold Coast Suns too good for Port Adelaide, 15-8-98 to 10-13-73. Hopes of an origin start for Rabbitohs legend Latrell Mitchell have taken a hit in his first game back after suffering a bulging disc. The star centre hobbled off the field early during his side's 32-10 Magic Round loss to the Dolphins. Souths coach Wayne Bennett maintains he should be fine for game one against the Maroons.
9: Yeah, no, he's okay. He's not too bad. 12-day turnaround, I think he'll be
3: right. In rugby, Western Force coach Simon Cron says his playing group made it an easy decision to continue in his role. He's extended his tenure till the end of 2027.
10: I think for me it's all about who's sitting in the sheds and building their team and where they're at. I take a lot of confidence probably from them more than anything.
3: Australian Independent Radio News.
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0: On the rail, there's no notifications, so everything's running on or close to time. And on the roads, everything's okay. It's nice and dry out there. Just the normal speed limits. Be careful.
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0: Oh, pretty simple, really. Medium chance of showers, they say, but not much chance, I reckon. And more sun than anything else. They say a late shower for Ulladulla. Chance of a light shower. Not much chance. Top temperature of the day, Sydney 23. Wollongong, Narooma and Eden, 21. Nowra and Batemans Bay, 22. Ulladulla, 19. Barrel Mossvale area, 18. Tide, we've just gone past a high tide. So the next tide at 1:15 today, roughly, is a low tide at 0.4 of a metre. And the next high tide at 2 metres is a 7:45 tonight. Sunrise around 6:40 and sunset just after 5 o'clock. Current temperature is 14.6 in Ulladulla and just a tick under 13 in Nowra. It's 7 minutes past 8 o'clock, Triple UFM.

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8: 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Let me see, have I got my Time magazine? 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Have I got my music? 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

0: Cheap Tequila from Johnny Winter. And what have we got? Oh, I Need a Lover from Johnny Cougar. Oh, it's all Johnny's here today. And it's 19 minutes past 8 o'clock. So what about the animal kingdom, Tommy?
1: Yeah, some animals have evolved to live together.
0: Yeah.
1: Because it improves the situation for them.
0: Co-reliance.
1: Yeah. But that's the, you know, mutualism where both benefit.
0: Oh, that'd be good.
1: You know? Like you get those birds that eat nits and what are those little small insects and things off rhinoceroses and cows and horses.
0: Yeah,
1: and,
0: yeah, all that. Yeah, have all that. That
1: feed off all the little creatures that are on the host.
0: And then you got the sort of sharks or whales and things like that that have fish that...
1: Yeah, cleaner fish.
0: Cleaner fish, like remora is one of them.
1: Yeah, and a wrasse, that's another
0: wrasse,
1: one.
0: Wrasse, yeah, and then sometimes and they get, even go inside their mouth.
1: Yeah, they clean the parasites.
0: Yeah.
1: So that's the fish's skin.
0: That's mutual beneficence, isn't it?
1: Yeah, but then, you know, it does all sort of swing around to the whole, the other side of things, which is like that parasite business, you know, where one benefits and one's harmed.
0: Yep.
1: You know, like tapeworms living inside mammals and fleas on dogs and cats and, you know.
0: Yeah, they're not
1: good. I mean, and this is the, there's a bit of, there's a bit of an alliance with the predators as well, isn't there? You know, like, you know, those documentaries about King Kong and Godzilla.
0: Oh, are they documentaries?
1: Yeah, remember them? Well, they'd team up together. Both predators, but they'd team up together and...
0: Wreck the whole joint.
1: Wreck the whole joint on the basis of, you know, mutual benefit for them. But, I mean, you couldn't trust them, could you? Didn't they end up turning on each other when they got angry or something after throwing cars around or something?
0: I didn't see many of those documentaries. I just remember seeing King Kong or something hanging off the Empire State Building.
1: Yeah, with a girl in his other hand.
0: Yeah, he's like, it's like about... 100 foot tall,
1: yeah,
0: or something,
1: yeah,
0: something out of this world. No, I didn't see those documentaries.
1: Mm.
0: I missed them.
1: Yeah, no, that's what happened. I mean, ultimately, I suppose it was going to happen that, you know, King Kong would end up befriending Godzilla. But you know, I don't know how long it lasted for. I think it was pretty short lived, wasn't it? Really, I forget now.
0: Oh, they would have had. They didn't end up well.
1: I don't think.
0: No, they would have had a blue.
1: Yeah, they would have had a blue.
0: Yeah.
1: And that's the sort of thing that you can expect. But, if you wind that back a bit, you've got what they call communism. And in communism, it's they're sort of friends with benefits.
0: Oh, right.
1: You know? Because they're sort of on the, they're sort of aligned in a way that they can...
0: A different species or...
1: Yeah, well...
0: Or same species.
1: Well, one benefits while the other is sort of mostly unaffected.
0: Oh, right.
1: You know what I mean?
0: Yep.
1: Which I think is a great thing, really. I mean, because you don't have to put that much work into it, you know, if you can basically leech off somebody.
0: Talking about, what about cuckoos?
1: Well, what about them?
0: Well, they lay their eggs like a Channel Bill cuckoo. You seen one of them?
1: No, I've seen the clocks, the cuckoo clocks, but I haven't seen the cuckoos.
0: Well, the Channel Bill cuckoo is quite a big bird, migrates down here, and it lays its eggs. Cuckoos, all cuckoos apparently, lay their eggs in other birds' nests. So,
1: right.
0: so they get bought up by the other bird.
1: Yeah, well, that's got to be good, hasn't it?
0: In the Channel Bill cuckoo's case, where they kick out the magpie's eggs and lay an egg in there.
1: That's a bit rough.
0: The magpie ends up, the Channel Bill cuckoo, before it gets going, ends up bigger than the magpies. Because they're quite a large bird when they're fully grown.
1: Yeah.
0: So that's not friends with benefits, is it?
1: No, that's parasitism.
0: That's just lagging.
1: Yeah, well, you know, one benefits while the other one's harmed.
0: Yeah, that's right.
1: You know? It's another kettle of fish, really, isn't it? You know, I mean. But then you got that, like, you know, getting back to the humans, basically sort of, you know, someone's in the group of humans, someone's a bludger.
0: Oh, yeah. Well, there is. I mean, the people don't carry their weight, you know. And well, you go to the pub, you got four people, you go, well, have a shout.
1: Mm.
0: So there's always one person wants to go last.
1: Yes.
0: Right, so...
1: Conveniently.
0: Four beers, everyone's had a shout, right?
1: Right. And we've now had four beers.
0: Two or three beers later.
1: Yeah. Two or three rounds later, you mean?
0: Yeah.
1: So where are we up to now? 12 beers, yeah?
0: No.
1: 8 beers.
0: No, just say the next shout, right? The next shout.
1: Yeah.
0: You've had four beers.
1: Yeah.
0: And the last person's bought that, right?
1: Yeah.
0: Then you go to the next shout, so you've had one more shout, another shout. That's 6 beers.
1: Yeah.
0: And then the person that's the lager,
1: yeah,
0: goes, well, I've got to go.
1: Mm.
0: So they paid for 4 beers and had 6.
1: Right. Good thinking.
0: Well, I don't know. Everyone can't be the last shouter.
1: Well, it becomes problematic. And then, you know, like one of the problems is I see it, that you either end up financially sort of behind the eight ball with it if you're mixed up in it, because at some point you've got to try and bail out, and you're either ahead financially or you're behind. I mean, it's a tricky situation. I mean, I know, for example, there's certain people that went to a certain bar in a certain country and had a certain reputation for the owner of the bar being a rum and coke guy.
0: Oh, right.
1: Unfortunately, the problem was that the mainly Australian-type characters would know the bar owner and then would go there to say hello to him, but the problem was that the bar itself was actually round with a dancing pole in the middle, which is largely unattended, but there'd be 12 people.
0: Yeah.
1: And the drinks would go around, but the problem with that one was that, I mean, it wasn't something you really wanted to get mixed up in too often, because, as you can imagine, with 12 drinks, 12 rum and cokes, if you stick your nose in the door and sit down with them, well, you're automatically, depending on how far around the circuit they've gone with the drinks, you might get to a situation where you've had 12 rum and cokes before you've got to buy a round of drinks, which is another 12. So yeah. you're caught up, and then if you're in halfway around the circuit, then so now I've had 18 rum and cokes.
0: Yeah,
1: and I've got to try and work out how I'm going to get out of here.
0: But 12's too big. 12's too many people.
1: Yeah, but
0: for a shout.
1: Well. What can you do? I mean, this is, you know, just, John's turned up and Peter's here and, you know.
0: Well, you just have, how do you
1: get out of it, you know?
0: Well, 12 seems ridiculous. Because everyone's had a shout.
1: Oh, it was ridiculous.
0: Everyone's had one shout and that's 12 drinks.
1: Yes.
0: So who starts the next shout? And who's going to last to the...
1: Oh, no, this would get into the 20s and 30s of drinks.
0: Well, that's ridiculous.
1: Well, very ridiculous.
0: I've never been a shouter more than...
1: Maybe. Mind you, it was only, you know, cheap rum mixed with Coke and a little bit of ice in a small glass, and there wasn't really that much rum in there. But, you know, but I mean, you know, 12 of anything.
0: Well,
1: and then if so what do? Do you have 10 and then think, I don't want any more? But then you think, oh, how am I going to get out of here because my shout's coming up, you know, and people get angry.
0: Yeah, well, that's right. I mean, I wouldn't get in a shout with more than 5 people. I mean, it's just ridiculous.
1: No, I don't go for it at all, unfortunately, because... But what do you do? I mean, you go somewhere and someone, you know, buys a drink and puts it in front of you, you know what I mean, out of generosity. But then what's the expectation? The expectation is
0: you buy them one back.
1: Yeah, and then, so, okay, now we're even, and then they get another one. So now they've bought you two and you've only bought one. So what happens there? I mean, it just drags on, doesn't it?
0: Yeah, okay. It's nearly 8:30, so we might play a track and have the racing tips.
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1: Yeah, we just had Candyman from Mississippi, John Hurt. He's the man. And went to racing tips today from the Phantom. He hadn't been doing that good lately. He's hoping for a change of luck. He had a good Quinella last week, but not too much else. A few placings and stuff like that. Anyway, it's a Scone. Scone today, which is a standalone Saturday, classed as a Sydney Races race meeting. Race one, number 12, Serpico, with number 10, Change My Dress. Race two, number 6, Solitario, with number 12, Excessive Force. Race three, number 1, La Gitana, with number 2, Hellenic Bell. Race four, number 10, Just Response, with number 6, Lightning Glory. Race five, number 13, Cormac T, with number 14, Sacrifice. Race six, number 12, Hay Street, with number 7, Call Me Gorgeous. Oh, that'd be the day. Race seven, number 14, Casarus, with number 3, Argawood. And race eight, number 2, The Instructor, with number 10, Firestar. And race nine, we've got Surfing Bird, number 9, and Arriving Home, number 12. And race 10, number 7, Know Thyself, with number 2, Linebacker. Good luck and good punting, and bet with your head and not above it, as they say in the classics. Now we've got, we'll have a little bit of this, I think. What are we going to go with? A little promo for Coco first. At coming up to 24 minutes to 9.
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1: Oh, we just had Love Her Madly from The Doors, and When the Going Gets Tough, the Tough Get Going from Billy Ocean. Tommy's in the house. We're talking about mutual reliance or something like that.
2: Yeah. We're into symbiosis.
1: It. Yeah, we're into it.
2: Yeah. And then you see these types of, friends with benefit type scenarios where, you know, it becomes a bit lopsided though, doesn't it, a lot of times. I mean, it becomes hard work. I mean, if you've got a friend that seems to be the generous one, you know, that's always sort of giving and you're always receiving, I mean, it becomes a bit of a trap,

0: be exactly fair, but it's people that I think it's the people that don't realise what they're actually doing. You know, you're providing like accommodation for them, different people through the time and all that.
1: Mm.
0: You know, so it's they just I don't know. Some people just expect more all the time, I suppose.
1: Well, there is a certain, I suppose, in amongst all this predatory behaviour and, you know, extreme cooperation and mutualism and communism, there's sort of you're going to get characters that, you know, that sort of take advantage of it, and then other ones that are really taking advantage of it, but not necessarily the way it would be perceived as traditional, in that, for example, I know somebody who would always be the one to buy the drinks.
0: Oh, yeah. First up, buy the drinks.
1: Buy the drinks.
0: Yeah.
1: So that they then appear to be the boss or the leader. The alpha male, and also the one that gets to the bar first, for example, and then gets a table.
0: Yep.
1: Now, under normal circumstances, he might be sitting at that table, and there's nobody else there.
0: Yep.
1: But you turn up, and then there's this...
0: You're at the table.
1: Well, but then there's this strange sort of dynamic where it's his table.
0: Well, it depends
1: what sort of person they are. Yeah, but it's his table. So, therefore...
0: It's his
1: rules. His rules, and you have to respect him and his table. Now...
0: I don't know what sort of...
1: Well... This is very, very primeval alpha male behaviour where you have to respect my table. If you want to join me and sit with me at my table, you're welcome. But if you disrespect my table, I will ask you to leave.
0: Oh,
1: and...
0: Okay.
1: If I don't punch in the head first. And the thing is also that anybody else that then joins the table is then also under the control of the alpha male that, because it's his table. I mean, he doesn't own it, obviously, at a pub. It's just that he was there first. He's claimed it, his table, his rules. And also, if you're there then with him and another person turns up, if you don't introduce those people correctly by name to everybody that is, you know, part of the group as moving forward, then he sees that...
0: You're in trouble again.
1: You're in trouble again because you're then disrespecting him and his table.
0: Sounds a bit tricky to me. We better play another track. It's 9 minutes to 9 o'clock.

Hi, this is John. I'm inviting you to join me from 9 o'clock Saturday morning for a great show called Boots and All. Used to be 9 till 11 time, but no, it's Boots and All. 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

0: Yeah, that was Shaken Up from the Cars and Lonesome from Memphis Slim. We've got 2 minutes to go, Tommy, till 9 o'clock when Jumpin' Johnny Booth comes on.
1: Yeah, I don't know where John fits in amongst all that, whether he's a mutualism or a communism, or he's not a parasite, is he?
0: No,
1: he's not a parasite.
0: No.
1: Well, I mean, life on Earth is deeply interconnected.
0: Of course.
1: Many species survive because of cooperation as much as competition.
0: Yes, and we rely on everything we've got on this Earth.
1: Yeah.
0: Hopefully we keep it.
1: Well, because the problem is that you get enablers, you know, like some people that are sort of, you know, let's just say parasites. I mean, it's a learned behaviour because, like, I suppose a lot of things with, you know, what pays dividends. I mean, if your mother, for example, is, and I know a couple of examples where the mother basically has enabled these personality or type of people traits to
0: boys.
1: Yeah, sort of manifest themselves over a period of years where, you know, mum would do, you know, like wash and iron your clothes. Mum would, you know, prepare, you know, make your sandwiches for you to take to school or work or whatever the story was going
0: on. Do everything for you.
1: Yeah, mum would do everything for you.
0: Overdone. So they look for a woman to do everything for
1: you. So then they find a girlfriend who, you know, is helpful in, you know, the enabling and making sandwiches.
0: Sounds good.
1: Then you marry into that, hopefully. And then, you know, you get the wife to teach you how to use a lawnmower eventually.
0: Outdoor work.
1: Yeah, well, she's been doing the lawn mowing.
0: Anyway, we've got to go, Tommy, after all that. Have a good day. Have a good weekend. If you can turn your head around, have a good life. Goodbye now.
1: And thanks for sharing some time with us this morning.
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3: Hello, I'm Kim Cartwright. Neo-Nazis have become a designated hate group under new federal laws. Federal politics reporter Nelson Scott.
4: Earlier this year, the government passed legislation banning hate groups that promote anti-Semitism in response to the Bondi Beach terror attack. Neo-Nazis are the second organisation banned under the laws, after Islamic extremists Hizb ut-Tahrir were banned in March. Labor says it made the decision based on ASIO advice. The group has used a number of aliases throughout its history, but is currently known as White Australia. Home Affairs Minister Tony Burke says anyone who joins or supports the neo-Nazis faces up to 15 years in jail.
5: Their views have no place in modern Australia.
4: The opposition has welcomed the neo-Nazis' listing as a prohibited group. Nelson Scott, Canberra.
3: Three teenagers will face court charged with a string of break-ins across the New South Wales Central Coast. Donna Sirimana with more.
6: Detectives have laid 39 charges against the trio following a month-long spike in property crime. The boys, one aged 16 and two aged 15, were arrested at a home in Woi Woi yesterday. Police allege they were part of a criminal group that targeted six homes and a local business stretching from Patonga to Kilcare Heights, stealing four cars, handbags and wallets during their sprees. They're facing charges for aggravated break and enter, car theft and being armed with intent to commit an indictable offence. While the 16-year-old was granted bail to appear next month, the two 15-year-olds remain behind bars and will face a children's court today. Donna Sirimana reporting.
3: A North Queensland child sex offender fronted court yesterday after breaching travel reporting obligations. Federal police allege the man fled to Thailand on his yacht without notifying authorities. After being deported, the 57-year-old was arrested at Perth Airport. He now faces a maximum penalty of just 5 years imprisonment. The Victorian branch of the Australian Education Union has reached an in-principle agreement that could settle a pay dispute between teachers and the state government. Teachers will receive a pay rise of between 28 and 32% over the coming 4 years, depending on their roles. The deal is a significant step towards ending the wages standoff, which saw tens of thousands of teachers and staff take part in their first statewide strike in 13 years, starting in March. Also in news, six passengers from a cruise ship struck down by the Hunter virus are quarantining in Perth. The group of five Australians and one New Zealander will undergo further testing at the Bullsbrook facility, where they'll stay for at least 3 weeks. Homicide detectives in Victoria are investigating the discoveries of the bodies of a man and a woman in Werribee after they were called to a welfare check at a Melton close property. And a new technique has been developed which may produce more effective cancer treatments. Researchers at the Australian National University have discovered how living cells communicate. Dr. Steve Lee says his team are already learning new things.
7: What we've discovered is that this technique allows us to almost see two cells holding hands, not physically speaking at hands, but they actually have formed bridges between them.
3: This is Air News. In AFL, Collingwood's 6-point loss to Sydney has been made worse, with Oscar Steen potentially ruled out for the remainder of the season with a knee injury. The Magpies were already undermanned after resting number one ruck Darcy Cameron with an ankle injury, leaving the bulk of the duties to Steen. Coach Craig McRae says it's not looking good for his young star ruckman.
8: Unfortunately, early diagnosis is a full reconstruction. We'll again have to get scans to confirm all that, but yeah, that's sad.
3: The final score 11-15-81 to 10-15-75 in favour of the Swans. In the other match, Gold Coast Suns too good for Port Adelaide 15-8-98 to 10-13-73. Hopes of an Origin start for Rabbitohs legend Latrell Mitchell have taken a hit in his first game back after suffering a bulging disc. The star centre hobbled off the field early during his side's 32-10 Magic Round loss to the Dolphins. Souths coach Wayne Bennett maintains he should be fine for game one against the Maroons.
9: Yeah, no, he's okay. He's not too bad. 12-day turnaround, I think he'll be right.
3: In rugby, Western Force coach Simon Cron says his playing group made it an easy decision to continue in his role. He's extended his tenure till the end of 2027.
10: I think for me it's all about who's sitting in the sheds and building.
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11: And taking a look at what's going down weather-wise for Saturday here in Nowra. Chance of morning frost, patchy fog in the morning, mainly inland, medium chance of showers and light winds. Chance of rain around about 10%, they tell us. Moderate for the UV index and there's no fire danger ratings. Humidity 93%, dew point 13.7. Currently 14.8 here in Nowra, feels like 15.9. It should make it to a top of around 22, they tell us today, and there's no active warnings for this location. Milton Ulladulla, partly cloudy, chance of morning fog, slight chance of showers, light winds becoming northeast, 15 to 20 kilometres an hour in the early afternoon, then becoming light in the late afternoon, 10% chance of rain, moderate when it comes to the UV index and no fire danger ratings, humidity 82%, your dew point's 14.3, currently 17.3 when it comes to the temp, feels like 17.9, and make it to a top of around 19 today. So there you go, not looking too bad at all. Comes to the salties out there, let's see, Port Hacking to Ulladulla. The wind's northeasterly, 10 to 15 knots, reaching up to 20 knots offshore in the evening. Seas around 1 metre, the swell easterly 1 to 1.5 metres, weather partly cloudy, a 90% chance of showers and the chance of thunderstorms in the evening. Ulladulla to Montague Island, the winds northeasterly 10 to 15 knots, reaching up to 20 knots offshore in the evening, around 1 metre for the seas. The swell easterly around 1 metre, increasing to 1 to 1.5 metres around midday. Partly cloudy, 80% chance of showers and the chance of thunderstorms offshore once again. So there you go. Looking at the tides out there. Next tide coming our way. It's low tide at the moment, they tell us. Oh, no, sorry. It's not low tide at the moment. Got that wrong. 7:47. It's high tide at the moment. Next low tide, 1:33, 8.35 of a metre. 5 minutes past eight this evening, a high tide once again, 1.78 of a metre.
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11: trains are running on or close to time, and roads are looking pretty clear out there. So there you go. Not looking bad at all. It's 7 minutes past the hour of nine. I'm John. You got boots and all here on Triple UFM. Thanks to the boys for kicking our day off just the right way. Hang in there. We've got our 70 show coming your way.

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0: Well, there you go, a little Edgar Winter group. Can't go past them, can you? A little bit of free ride coming at you. Fly By Night, some Rush, and of course ELO kicking off the morning. Electric Light Orchestra with Evil Woman, 16th of the 5th, 2026, here on Triple UFM. 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

0: wasn't that type of stuff. That's a little bit of Super Tramp coming at you. Give me a little bit. Love Lies Bleeding, some Elton John, and that fabulous Lynyrd Skynyrd track, Give Me Three Steps, here on Triple UFM. You got boots and all, my good friends. Hope you're enjoying the morning. It's 70s, nothing but.
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2: As proud sponsors of Triple UFM, we here at Turner Family Funerals know how much you love and enjoy your music and dancing and many other activities, so why not consider the expected at today's prices? Planning for your funeral now means planning for less worries for your loved ones later. Call us next time you think about it on 4421 6009. That's 4421 6009. 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

Oh, a little hair of the dog coming at you from Nazareth. Son of a bitch. Cars, just what I needed. The boys are telling us, go your own way, was a little Fleetwood Mac. 49 minutes past the hour of 9 here on Triple UFM, 104.5 Central, 99.7 South, 92.3 North. 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

0: whole day, you go, that's great stuff, isn't it? That's a little Nils Lofgren coming at you. One more Saturday night heartbreaker. The fabulous Pat Benatar. Oh, all fired up, that lady is, constantly. Just when she's not doing anything. Neil Young, Heart of Gold. Hang in there, gang. News next.
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2: Hello, I'm Kim Cartwright. The opposition claims its policies have been costed, rejecting suggestions from Labor there's no price tag. The centrepiece is a $22 billion plan to index tax brackets to inflation, handing most workers $1,000 within 4 years. The Albanese government argues the coalition needs to explain how it plans to pay for the measure. Shadow Treasurer Tim Wilson says the rhetoric from his counterpart is a bit rich.
3: He has an intention to increase taxes by hundreds of billions of dollars. His secret agenda is to increase taxes by the hundreds of billions of dollars. Well, he's made up uncosted nonsense. We've costed our plan. We will focus on how we deliver it.
2: Domestic violence in New South Wales has reached crisis point, with 3 in 4 women with nowhere to go. Michael Lynch with this report.
4: Victims of domestic violence are being turned away from emergency accommodation every night because there are just not enough beds. The Women's Community Shelters points to an increase of 52% in unmet demand for emergency refuge in the past year. WCS Chief Executive Annabelle Daniel says her organisation is launching a new initiative to boost bed numbers.
5: Providing a safe bed can save somebody's life. We have seen a huge amount of women approaching us. About 88% of the women who come to women's community shelters are leaving domestic and family violence.
4: Women experiencing domestic violence anywhere in this country are urged to call Full Stop Australia on 1800 385 578.
2: Two men aged 49 and 52 have been charged with drug supply offences following an investigation into 3 deaths in Sydney's southwest. 3 people were found dead at Rosemeadow earlier this month. The 52-year-old man was charged with 11 offences, including multiple counts of supplying prohibited drugs. The younger man was charged with offences including supplying and possessing a prohibited drug and dealing with the proceeds of crime. Briefly, a Brazilian national has been jailed over the death of award-winning Perth author Brenda Walker. And there's been a breakthrough in the standoff between the Victorian government and the state's teachers, the union agreeing to pay rises for teachers, principals and support staff of up to 32% over 4 years. Private pilot Rose Donald has just 1 day left of flying in her Around Australia solo trip, attempting to break a Guinness World Record for the youngest female pilot to do so. Terry Daniel checks in.
6: Over a month ago, Rose left Melbourne and headed north through New South Wales, Queensland and the Northern Territory to fly anti-clockwise around Australia in a Cessna 172. In the last week, she's been through Western Australia, across the Nullarbor to Adelaide and then down to Tassie and back to Bendigo in Victoria. Today, it's just a short trip back to Essendon to complete the challenge.
7: I've got to go to Essendon. Yeah, so I've got 2 choices. I can either go east via the inland route, or I could go out west past Melton down to the Bomb Town.